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4: In our news this hour, the Motor Industry Staff Association, MISA in short, cautiously welcomed the reduction in the petrol price announced by the Minister of Mineral and Petroleum Resources, but diesel and paraffin hike will hurt the poor and threaten the food prices. And Gauteng Department of Health wishes to update the public on the availability of dialysis consumable at Charlotte Maxeke Academic Hospital. For 011 Radio News, I'm Sandra Tembi Masiteng. 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
4: The Motor Industry Staff Association welcomes the petrol relief but says the diesel and paraffin hikes will hurt the poor and threaten the food prices. MISA spokesperson Phakamile Hlubi Majola explains.
5: Effective the 5th of August 2026, petrol 93 and 95 will each decrease by 52 cents per litre. Cooking gas also drops, but diesel rises by as much as 138 cents per litre, and illuminating paraffin will also go up by 152 cents per litre at wholesale. MISA is deeply concerned about the paraffin increase. For millions of the poorest of South Africans who depend on paraffin for cooking, heating and lighting, this is not relief. It is a heavier burden. Equally, because diesel powers the trucks that move the nation's food and goods, a diesel increase increases or threatens to increase the price of food at the very moment when workers need them to come down. MISA calls on government to find ways to cushion the impact of the diesel and paraffin increases on vulnerable households and to ensure that the petrol reduction translates into real relief in food and transportation costs.
4: The Gauteng Department of Health wishes to update the public on the available dialysis consumable at Charlotte Maxeke Johannesburg Academic Hospital. Departmental spokesperson Steve Mabona explains.
6: The department confirms that the hospital has received a partial delivery of hemodialysis consumables from the supplier. This has replenished stock levels and enabled dialysis services to continue without interruption. The stock received is sufficient to meet the hospital's operational requirements until the next scheduled delivery. The delivery was scheduled in phases to align with efficient stock management. The department continues to monitor stock levels closely and engage the supplier to ensure timely and consistent deliveries of dialysis consumables. These measures form part of the ongoing efforts to maintain continuity of care and safeguard patients' access to life-saving dialysis services.
4: The Acting National Commissioner of the South African Police Service, Lieutenant General Puleng Dimpane, has commended the PKTT for making significant breakthrough in the investigations into the murder of political party members and ward councillors in Gauteng. Brigadier Atlanda Mate explains.
7: In the first case, two suspects were recently arrested for the murder of Thabang Masemola, an ANC Ward 10 councillor in the city of Tshwane. Masemola was murdered on the 8th of July 2025 in Mamelodi East. The two suspects arrested include the alleged hitman and a woman who is believed to have played a role in planning the murder of the councillor. The pair will reappear before the Mamelodi Magistrate Court, where the PKTT will link the hitman, Vusimuzi Champ Gebuza, to two additional cases of murder and attempted murder of two other individuals. These cases all took place in Mamelodi in 2023 and 2024. In the second case, following the discovery of the body of EFF member Aaron Makola by the PKTT, investigators from the Gauteng PKTT tracked down and arrested his alleged killers. Over the weekend, three suspects aged 42, 40 and 44 were arrested and are expected to appear before the Delmas Magistrate Court this Wednesday on charges of murder, kidnapping and robbery. Lieutenant General Dimpani has praised the dedication and professionalism of the Gauteng Political Killings Task Team. She says these breakthroughs demonstrate the SAPS's unwavering commitment to ensuring that those who commit violent crimes are tracked down and brought before the court.
4: In our financial indicators this morning, the South African rand is trading at around 16.50 to the US dollar, 19.05 to the euro, and 11.64 to the Australian dollar. The Botswana pula is trading at approximately 1.22, while Lesotho and Eswatini Lilangeni remains at parity with the South African rand. In our commodity markets, gold is trading at $4,000 per ounce, while silver is hovering around $58 per ounce. Energy markets remain focused on developments in the Middle East, with Brent crude oil trading in the region of $83 to $84 per barrel. Recapping our top story, the Motor Industry Staff Association welcomed the petrol relief but says the hike of paraffin and diesel will threaten food prices. 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

0: Ake pata pata. 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
1: In our headline this hour, the Motor Industry Staff Association cautiously welcome the reduction in the petrol prices announced by the Minister of Mineral and Petroleum Resources, but they say the hike of diesel and paraffin will hurt the poor and threaten food prices. Gauteng Department of Health provides updates on dialysis consumables at Charlotte Macaulay Johannesburg Academic Hospital. And the acting National Commissioner of the South African Police Services, Lieutenant General Puleng Dimbane, has commended the newly established PKTT for making significant breakthrough in the investigations into the murders of political party members and ward councillor in Gauteng. For this and more, at top of the hour.
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0: A kelebo a Sandra ke kelebo ile a holo gaitsedi ya motho a wa duo tlahe. 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
3: Good morning. Welcome to your first sports update of the day on 011 Radio, the Pulse of Jersey. I am Fundi K. We start your morning with a massive local story. Naturena was buzzing yesterday following confirmation yesterday that Kaizer Chiefs have officially secured a blockbuster signing to shake up their front line. Amakhosi confirmed yesterday that the signing of 21-year-old red-hot winger Langelihle Phili from Stellenbosch FC. The Durban-born starlet, who netted 9 goals last season and swept up the player of the season accolades at Stellies, has chosen to don the famous gold and black jersey. Phili's versatility on both the left and right flanks will give head coach Fernando da Cruz exactly what he needs as Chiefs brace for an incredibly packed schedule. Facing a grueling campaign across domestic football and the CAF Confederation Cup, this marquee signing is seen as a vital statement of intent from management. Having already played in continental competitions, Phili arrives at Naturena ready to hit the ground running. The path to the season's first place of silverware is clear this morning after Premier Soccer League organizers officially released the highly anticipated fixtures for the MTN 8 quarterfinals yesterday. Football fans across Jersey are looking forward to a thrilling opening weekend as the country's heavyweights square off. Defending champions Orlando Pirates host Durban City on Saturday, while league champions Mamelodi Sundowns entertain Polokwane City. Kaizer Chiefs will begin their hunt on Sunday when they host Lamontville Golden Arrows at the FNB Stadium. Following a statement from the PSL yesterday afternoon, ticket information and sales are expected to open to local football fanatics later today. Turning our focus to international rugby, anticipation has reached a fever pitch in Cape Town. New Zealand loose forward Simon Parker fired an early warning shot yesterday ahead of their historic tour of South Africa, insisting that the All Blacks are ready to start fast and physical. Speaking after the initial training session yesterday ahead of Friday's tour opener against the Stormers at the DHL Stadium, the 26-year-old flanker made it clear that New Zealand is treating every non-test match on this tour like a full-blown test match. Parker acknowledged the legendary physicality that is in the DNA of South African rugby. However, he emphasized that the team displaying the ultimate hunger and drive will walk away victorious in what marks the return of a traditional full-length tour format. That wraps up your morning sport updates. I am Fundi K for 011 Radio, the pulse of Jersey.
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1: Re leboha ntate Zungur le bulo ho mena ha ne mohlomphei re re kena ka Johannesburg Mr. Qolani Fihla.
2: Good morning to all the listeners. It is after 7 on Tuesday morning and the peak morning rush hour is now in full swing across the city of Johannesburg. Here's your second traffic update to help you navigate the Jozi roads. Starting on the Olden Highway, there are those ongoing road wrecks. That's in Zachariah Park, in Lehaye, in Eldorado Park, and in Devland. Expect delays traveling through those areas with further delays towards Colander Road in Dipcliff. And traffic is slow on the N1 North, the N12 East. That's from Viking to the Golden Highway exit in Devland. On Chris Honey Road, traffic is occurring on the eastbound with delays heading towards Dynamo and Nicholas Street in Power Park. And expect further delays towards Emming Drive in Dipcliff. Expect delays on the northbound of Ilisumtoledi Road heading towards Main Reef Road in Roodepoort, and the heavy delays are on the eastbound of Randfontein Road in Roodepoort, that's towards Nektumi Boulevard and towards Gustav Street. Nkhwebela Park, anticipate delays on Progress Road, and expect delays on the northbound of Corlett Avenue in Princes from Albertina Sisulu to Ndirka's Road. In Mariasburg, anticipate delays on Albertina Sisulu Road, that's towards Arthur Matthews Avenue. Also anticipate delays in Bosmont and in Crisis on Albertina Sisulu and Commando Road. Westbury, expect delays on Harmony Street heading towards Perth Road, and expect delays are on the eastbound of Ndirka's Road in Florida North, that's towards Gordon Road, and travelling further east, there are delays on Deloray heading towards 10th Street. In Florida Glen, expect delays on Gordon Road, and that's towards Hendrik Borgita Road, and expect delays on the eastbound of Hendrik Borgita Road in Walter Freedom Park heading towards Rhinoceros Road. In Rand Park Ridge, expect delays, traffic carrying on Bears Nadir Drive East and Jim Fisher Road. Anticipate further delays on the eastbound of Bears Nadir Drive heading towards the N1 and Monco Road. And still in Rand Park Ridge, there are delays on Aisterhoe Drive heading towards Malapa Road. And on the N1 North, expect delays at Malibongwe Drive, and travelling further north, anticipate delays at Winnie Mandela Drive, and expect delays on the northbound of Malibongwe Drive, that's towards Boundary Road in Kaiasand, and towards Tennessee Avenue in Cosmo City. There are also delays on the southbound towards accident scene, that's just before Marlboro Drive, and this is causing heavy delays. That's from the N1 South Allendale Road through the Buckley Interchange heading towards that scene, and also expect delays on the N3 North in Germiston, that's from Ilans to Geldenhuys Interchange. In Midrand, expect delays on the westbound of Dale Road, that's in Glen Austin heading towards Modderfontein and Kruger Road. Also expect delays on the westbound of Olifantsfontein Road heading towards Allen Road. Expect delays on Rogers Park with traffic occurring on Pretoria Main Road South and Olifantsfontein Road. And traffic is heavy on the eastbound of Summit Road and Olifantsfontein Road, that's in Blue Hills and in Country View. And still in Midrand, expect delays on R55 South heading towards Dumbarton Road in Blue Hills and Arthur Avenue in Cawthorn. Traveling further south, the delays on Pitts Avenue in Kyalami heading towards Allendale Road. For any complaints, incidents, or reports of accidents, you can call 0800 002

0: 0182587 or 011 375 5911. And this is Superintendent Olani Fihla of JMPD reminding motorists to take it easy, drive safely, obey the rules of the road, stay buckled up, don't text and drive, and don't drink and drive.
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3: In our headline this hour, the Motor Industry Staff Association cautiously welcome the reduction in the petrol prices announced by the Minister of Mineral and Petroleum Resources, but they say the hike of diesel and paraffin will hurt the poor and threaten food prices. Gauteng Department of Health provides updates on dialysis consumables at Charlotte Macleke Johannesburg Academic Hospital. And the acting National Commissioner of the South African Police Services, Lieutenant General Puleng Dimbane, has commended the newly established PKTT for making significant breakthrough in the investigations into the murders of political party members and ward councillor in Gauteng. For this and more, at top of the hour.
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4: Good morning, welcome to your sports update of the day on 011, the Pulse of Josie. I am Fundi K. We begin this morning with high-stakes continental action at the Women's African Cup of Nations. Senegal's head coach, Mami Kise, has boldly revealed her tactical blueprint ahead of what she describes as a definitive must-win clash against host nation Morocco. Kise emphasized that structural discipline and exploiting transitional spaces will be paramount to breaking down a formidable Moroccan defense on their home turf. Meanwhile, confidence is flying high in the Kenyan camp. Manager Beldin Odemba has voiced absolute faith in his squad's readiness and Kenya hunts for a historic first ever WAFCON victory in their highly anticipated fixture against Algeria. Odemba told reporters this morning that her team has completely ironed out their defensive vulnerabilities and is fully prepared to execute an aggressive attacking game plan to secure all three vital points. Turning to the European theatre, tactical restructuring is dominating the conversation in Italy. Belgian icons Kevin De Bruyne and Romelu Lukaku are reportedly staring down a monumental career crossroads. Both players are facing critical developmental choices as Antonio Conte's Napoli plots an aggressive tactical overhaul to return to the summit of Serie A. Analysts suggest that the next 48 hours will be entirely decisive in determining whether the Belgian duo anchors this ambitious project or seeks new horizons. In confirmed transfer market news, Austrian talent is making a major move. Red Bull Salzburg's teenage forward Adam Dagim has officially completed a 14.5 million euro switch to Bundesliga side Hoffenheim. The high-profile transfer comes directly on the heels of a dismissal domestic campaign for Wolfsburg, prompting Hoffenheim to aggressively secure the highly rated youngster to reinforce their frontline firepower for the grueling season ahead. In England, Alarm bells are ringing softly at Anfield. Liverpool manager Andoni Iraola has spent the morning actively downplaying mounting injury concerns surrounding star fullback Jeremy Frimpong. Frimpong limped off the pitch during a frustrating and unexpected pre-season defeat at the hands of Leeds United. While fans fear a long-term setback, Iraola insisted to the press that the substitution was purely precautionary through medical assessments continue behind closed doors. Across the Atlantic, Sunderland's grueling pre-season tour of the United States has concluded on an absolute high note. Right back Nnoddy Mukhile turned provider and goal scorer, netting a sensational match winner to secure a tight, hard-fought victory over Hollywood-backed Welsh side Wrexham. The narrow triumph gives the Black Cats immense momentum as they wrap up their American journey and board their flight back to England today. To recap this morning's headline, Senegal and Kenya are locked and loaded for a massive day of the WAFCON action. In the markets, Hoffenheim secures Adam Dakim for €15.5 million, while Liverpool manages an unexpected injury scare with Jeremy Frimpong. That concludes this comprehensive sports bulletin. I am Fundi K.
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4: A got it 28 tsa August. 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
5: 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So any diploma in mechanical, electrical, mechatronics, industrial, procurement or supply chain, the more than welcome to apply. Have analyzed those qualification. They must have a minimum of 5 years technical procurement experience in a manufacturing environment. They must have experience in mining equipment, vehicle manufacturing, the OEM or industrial equipment, and they must also have proven ERP or MRP system experience. It's a technical buyer. So yes, you want someone who's very technical, yes, who come from manufacturing industry, someone who has no experience in mining equipment, and then maybe more vehicle manufacturing, the OEM or industrial equipment, someone who has experience in those industries.
0: Yeah.
5: And they must have proven ERP or MRP system experience. They know it. Mostly they know but what technically they know those.
0: All right.
5: So that's the person that we are looking for. The position is in Johannesburg. So anyone who thinks they qualify for this position, they are more than welcome to send us their CVs. mogobusile@enigma-mass.co.za. The email again is busile@enigma-mass.co.za. You can call us more 010-065-4721. If they want to know more information about the position, or maybe they've sent their CV and they want to find out if we have received, they can call that number as well. The position is open for anyone as long as they've got this minimum requirement, and if they have met something that we have said here, they can go through our website, www.enigma-mass.co.za, and then under the vacancies, they will see the position that we have advertised just now. So they can also apply on the website if they feel like they qualify for this position. Remember, when you applied for the position, have you received your application? If I also go through or not, but if they've received, and and you can also follow up after a day or two to find out or not, you qualify or what, so that you know. But if you don't get any response within 14 days, just consider your application unsuccessful.
0: Yes.
5: So get the position here na Leona Gajenu, technical buyer in Johannesburg. We also have another position in Johannesburg, internal technical sales executive. It's internal technical sales executive. We're looking for someone on Ali Matric, only diploma or certificate in sales or business administration or supply chain or logistics. This person must have ERP system or inventory management training or any certification that tolerate with this position. Someone only 3 to 5 years experience in internal sales, in technical sales, customer service, or sales administration within a manufacturing industry, or distribution industry, or technical environment. And someone who has a strong knowledge or the ability to quickly develop expertise in horse reels. Horse reels, I think they will know those who are technical, the Ecuadora or similar fluid. Could someone only that knowledge of those fluid and lubrications. So they can send us their CV mona@enigma-mass.co.za or jc@enigma-mass.co.za, and Lebona, they can call after maybe an hour or so about missing the application to find out if we have received, or 010-065-4721. This position, they can get them more our website. Maybe if they missed the email address that they can send their CVs to, they can go through our website www.enigma-mass.co.za, and they will see the position and the email addresses that they can send their CVs to. So each and every time RFSO Buamona, we will try and update it, go our website, so that if anyone has missed anything, they can also get it more website. So with the two positions that we have, Kajenu, Katepa Mamidi Bata Rumela, the CVs are one now when they qualify, and follow up as well. It's always key, or if you are the one who's looking, you know, as a person, we might miss technology. You might send it to the wrong folder. So just make sure, always make sure, or you, whatever your application you have sent, we have received it. It always makes it better, or no really feedback on an at an instant when you call.
0: One is, it's like you are very technical today.
5: Technical sales, technical buyer.
0: Yes, I know mobile, motole, le technique kajeno. Le bakhani ba ne batle fela jwalo ke mehlaena le mehlaena ya bakhani ba yemani number 32 Van Buren Road, Bedfordview.
5: As long as they've got 5 years driving code 14 trucks, that's our minimum requirements for code 14 drivers. Mm-hmm. 5 years driving code 14 trucks, and then I go babahani house will be TV, utilemona office, your CV, and you were interviewed, and it's been a month or so be TV. Lawyer, call and find out, because there might be the reason why Usabitiba, because of the position that we have. It's either you don't qualify for it, or where now you think you qualify for it because we end up at what's written down on your CV and your application. Had you already dibatang where now it's about all its own. Kimo getting things somewhere on Alamol or maybe a shorter thing. So it's either one of those, or how about interviewer? Bona muna babun or no, you don't qualify for which position and you qualify for this for what positions. So it's either one of those. It's not or where now you think you qualify, it's what they have noticed or they have picked up when they were interviewing you, or your CV haina information every batang maybe at that moment where now bonawa advert you think or no, but I've done ABCD by Mwadi Lemugia qualify. So it's not or anyone who comes here, they just come and then we don't call them. We do call them, but re bafonela ka mosebitselo re no ra bona gore they qualify according to lotse re di batla
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0: Hantle fela botsekeng hore mahloho nna go ke ho ra ya borobong ena ke tshebeletso ya 011 Radio, The Pulse of Josie. 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
3: In our news this hour, the Motor Industry Staff Association, MISA in short, cautiously welcomed the reduction in the petrol price announced by the Minister of Mineral and Petroleum Resources, but diesel and paraffin hike will hurt the poor and threaten the food prices. And Gauteng Department of Health wishes to update the public on the availability of dialysis consumable at Charlotte Maxeke Academic Hospital. For 011 Radio News, I'm Sandra Thembi Masiteng. Good morning.
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3: Association welcomes the petrol relief but says the diesel and paraffin hikes will hurt the poor and threaten the food prices. MISA spokesperson Phakamile Hlubi Majola explains.
6: Effective the 5th of August 2026, petrol 93 and 95 will each decrease by 52 cents per litre. Cooking gas also drops, but diesel rises by as much as 138 cents per litre, and illuminating paraffin will also go up by 152 cents per litre at wholesale. MISA is deeply concerned about the paraffin increase. For millions of the poorest of South Africans who depend on paraffin for cooking, heating and lighting, this is not relief. It is a heavier burden. Equally, because diesel powers the trucks that move the nation's food and goods, a diesel increase increases or threatens to increase the price of food at the very moment when workers need them to come down. MISA calls on government to find ways to cushion the impact of the diesel and paraffin increases on vulnerable households and to ensure that the petrol reduction translates into real relief in food and transportation costs.
3: The Gauteng Department of Health wishes to update the public on the available dialysis consumable at Charlotte Maxeke Johannesburg Academic Hospital. Departmental spokesperson Steve Mabona explains.
7: The department confirms that the hospital has received a partial delivery of hemodialysis consumables from the supplier. This has replenished stock levels and enabled dialysis services to continue without interruption. The stock received is sufficient to meet the hospital's operational requirements until the next scheduled delivery. The delivery was scheduled in phases to align with efficient stock management. The department continues to monitor stock levels closely and engage the supplier to ensure timely and consistent deliveries of dialysis consumables. These measures form part of the ongoing efforts to maintain continuity of care and safeguard patients' access to life-saving dialysis services.
3: The Acting National Commissioner of the South African Police Service, Lieutenant General Puleng Dimpane, has commended the PKTT for making significant breakthrough in the investigations into the murder of political party members and ward councillors in Gauteng. Brigadier Atlanda Mate explains.
8: In the first case, two suspects were recently arrested for the murder of Thabang Masemola, an ANC ward 10 councillor in the city of Tshwane. Masemola was murdered on the 8th of July 2025 in Mamelodi East. The two suspects arrested include the alleged hitman and a woman who is believed to have played a role in planning the murder of the councillor. The pair will reappear before the Mamelodi Magistrate Court, where the PKTT will link the hitman, Vusimuzi Champ Gebuza, to two additional cases of murder and attempted murder of two other individuals. These cases all took place in Mamelodi in 2023 and 2024. In the second case, following the discovery of the body of EFF member Aaron Makola by the PKTT, investigators from the Gauteng PKTT tracked down and arrested his alleged killers. Over the weekend, three suspects aged 42, 40 and 44 were arrested and are expected to appear before the Delmas Magistrate Court this Wednesday on charges of murder, kidnapping and robbery. Lieutenant General Dimpane has praised the dedication and professionalism of the Gauteng Political Killings Trust team. She says these breakthroughs demonstrate the SAPS's unwavering commitment to ensuring that those who commit violent crimes are tracked down and brought before the courts.
3: In our financial indicators this morning, the South African rand is trading at around 16.50 to the US dollar, 19.05 to the euro, and 11.64 to the Australian dollar. The Botswana pula is trading at approximately 1.22, while Lesotho and Eswatini Lilangeni remains at parity with the South African rand. In our commodity markets, gold is trading at $4,000 per ounce, while silver is hovering around $58 per ounce. Energy markets remain focused on developments in the Middle East, with Brent crude oil trading in the region of $83 to $84 per barrel. Recapping our top story, the Motor Industry Staff Association welcomed the petrol relief but says the hike of paraffin and diesel will threaten food prices. For 011 Radio News, Kesandra Ketembi Kimagadia Masiteng, Highland.
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10: Good morning to all the listeners. It is Tuesday morning and the peak morning rush hour is now in full swing across the city of Johannesburg. Here's your second traffic update to help you navigate the Jozi roads. Starting on the Olden Highway, there are those ongoing road wrecks. That's in Zakaria Park, in Lehaye, in Eldorado Park, and in Devland. Expect delays traveling through those areas with further delays towards Collander Road in Dipcliff. And traffic is slow on the N1 North, N12 East. That's from Viking to the Golden Highway exit in Devland. On Chris Honey Road, traffic is occurring on the eastbound with delays heading towards Dynamo and Nicholas Street in Power Park. And expect further delays towards Emming Drive in Dipcliff. Expect delays on the northbound of Ilisumtoledi Road heading towards Main Reef Road in Roodepoort, and the heavy delays are on the eastbound of Randfontein Road in Roodepoort, that's towards Nektumi Boulevard and towards Gustav Street. Nkhwebela Park anticipate delays on Progress Road and expect delays on the northbound of Corlett Avenue in Princes from Albertina Sisulu to Ndekas Road. In Mariasburg anticipate delays on the Albertina Sisulu Road, that's towards Arthur Matthews Avenue. Also anticipate delays in Bosmont and in Crisis on Albertina Sisulu and Commando Road. Westbury expect delays on Harmony Street heading towards Perth Road, and expect delays are on the eastbound of Ndirkas Road in Florida North, that's towards Gordon Road, and travelling further east, there are delays on Delray heading towards 10th Street. And Florida Glen expect delays on Gordon Road, and that's towards Hendrik Potgieter Road, and expect delays are on the eastbound of

0: In traffic is occurring on the eastbound of Witkopen Road in Noord Hung. In Magaliesberg, expect delays on Winnie Mandela Drive South. It's from Witkopen Road to Leslie Avenue. Expect heavy delays in Lone Hill and in Paulshof. It's on Witkopen Road East and Main Road South. Further delays on the southbound of Main Road heading towards Lone. Accident scene is just before Marlborough Drive, and this is causing heavy delays. So that's from the N1 South Allendale Road through the Buckley Interchange heading towards that scene. And also expect delays on the N3 North in Germiston. That's from Elands to Geldenhuys Interchange. In Midrand, expect delays on the westbound of Gale Road. That's in Glen Austin heading towards Modderfontein and Kruger Road. Also expect delays on the westbound of Olifantsfontein Road heading towards Allen Road. Expect delays on Rogers Park with traffic queuing on Pretoria Main Road South and Olifantsfontein Road. And traffic is heavy on the eastbound of Summit Road and Olifantsfontein Road. That's in Blue Hills and in Country View. And still in Midrand, expect delays on R55 South heading towards Dumbarton Road in Blue Hills and Arthur Avenue in Cawthorn. Traveling further south, the delays on Pitts Avenue in Kyalami heading towards Allendale Road. For any complaints, incidents, or reports of accidents, you can call 0800 002 587 or 011 375 5911. And this is Superintendent Lani Fihlo of JMPD. Remind motorists to take it easy, drive safely, obey the rules of the road, stay buckled up, don't text and drive, and don't drink and drive.
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Watcha a lifestyle. 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
4: Ema shuma mabede mesume raro hantle fela mabede mesesur kata uhato raburubong with the Pulse of Josie, the heartbeat of the nation. Ena kiona 011 Radio amagitela kena wanesuki Eddie Boy labu bedi beking. 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Hashtag behind closed doors. 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I need your advice because I'm confused. Are good morning 011 family. I've been in a relationship with my boyfriend for almost 4 years. We've spoken about marriage many times, and he always tells me to be patient because he's still sorting out a few things. The problem is that every weekend he disappears for hours. When I call, he either doesn't answer or says he's with friends. I've never met his family, and he has never introduced me to them. Whenever I ask about it, he changes the subject. Last week, one of my friends told me she saw him at a shopping mall with another woman and two children. When I asked him about it, he became angry and accused me of not trusting him. He still hasn't explained who that woman and the children are. I love him, but I'm tired of feeling like I'm only part of his life when it's convenient for him. Should I keep waiting and trust that he's telling the truth, or is it time for me to walk away? 075-132-9986. Ari, please help me. What would you do if you were in my situation? Meso tswe mashema mabede meso seletseng ka kamera ra borobonga 011 Radio, the Pulse of Joes. 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The Pulse of Josie ke yona the heartbeat of the nation. 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
4: E mashuma mararo hantle fela mabedi metso tsoka morao rena ya borobong ho the pulse of Josie. 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
7: In our headline this hour, the Motor Industry Staff Association cautiously welcome the reduction in the petrol prices announced by the Minister of Mineral and Petroleum Resources, but they say the hike of diesel and paraffin will hurt the poor and threaten food prices. Gauteng Department of Health provides updates on dialysis consumables at Charlotte Macaulay Johannesburg Academic Hospital. And the acting National Commissioner of the South African Police Services, Lieutenant General Puleng Dimbane, has commended the newly established PKTT for making significant breakthrough in the investigations into the murders of political party members and ward councillor in Gauteng. For this and more, at top of the hour.
4: Thank you, Marona. 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
8: Good morning, welcome to your sports updates of the day on 011 Radio, the pulse of Jersey. I am Fundi K. We start on the pitch where Sunderland wrapped up their United States preseason tour with a hard-fought victory over Wrexham, sealed by a winning goal from Nnoddy Mukiele. Meanwhile, Arsenal forward Kai Havertz declares he is feeling strong and ready to go as the Gunners gear up for the grueling new English Premier League campaign. It was a different story for Liverpool, who endured a catastrophic second-half collapse to suffer a stinging pre-season defeat at the hands of Leeds United. Turning to international tournaments permutations, South Africa's Banyana Manyana are analysing their Group B scenarios ahead of a highly anticipated crunch clash with Burkina Faso at WAFCON. Over in the WAFUB Under-20 Championships, a disappointment for the Black Satellites, who have been officially eliminated from the tournament following a tense stalemate against Togo. And domestic knockout action is heating up down under. The fixtures for the highly anticipated round of 16 of the 2026 Australia Cup have been finalized. Headlining the draw are massive All-A-League clashes, including Western Sydney Wanderers FC taking on Melbourne Victory FC and Brisbane Roar FC hosting Sydney FC. Moving to the courts, a massive injury blow for British tennis. Former champion Emma Raducanu is reportedly set to miss the upcoming US Open. Doctors have confirmed a right leg stress fracture, marking another devastating physical setback for the young star after she was previously forced to skip Wimbledon. History has been made in Washington. Philippines rising star Alexandra Ella has captured her maiden WTA singles title at the Mubadala DC Open. Ella staged an incredible rain-delayed comeback to stun Tonj seed and world number 3 Jessica Pegula, dismantling the American 4-6, 6-4, 6-0 to secure the historic crown. And finally, a legendary reunion is locked in for Ohio. The iconic Williams sisters are set to make a blockbuster return to the doubles court. Both Serena Williams and Venus Williams have officially accepted a wildcard entry for the Cincinnati Open, marking their first competitive appearance together as a duo since the 2022 US Open. Additionally, 46-year-old Venus has also been handed a main draw wildcard for the single tournament. I'm your host, Fundi K. Thank you for listening and have a great morning.
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4: Are lebuwe Fundi K, are lebuwe ngwanana, are lebuwe aholo mge. Yes, 24 before 10. 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
1: 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Labo Bedi Bekeng, Kwanamana, who had well at the Morning Express. And when I soon see it here, Dietri, give her enigma and mass personae. Your recruitment partners. 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
1: Nate felwa ke manane o hle a tlatela a ina tshebeletso ya the Pulse of Joseph 011 Radio. Ke magitela ke Eddie Boy boy. 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
2: In our news this hour, the Motor Industry Staff Association, MISA in short, cautiously welcomed the reduction in the petrol price announced by the Minister of Mineral and Petroleum Resources, but diesel and paraffin hike will hurt the poor and threaten the food prices. And Gauteng Department of Health wishes to update the public on the availability of dialysis consumable at Charlotte Maxeke Academic Hospital. For 011 Radio News, I'm Sandra Tembi Masiteng. 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
2: The Motor Industry Staff Association welcomes the petrol relief but says the diesel and paraffin hikes will hurt the poor and threaten the food prices. MISA spokesperson Phakamile Hlubi Majola explains.
3: Effective the 5th of August 2026, petrol 93 and 95 will each decrease by 52 cents per litre. Cooking gas also drops, but diesel rises by as much as 138 cents per litre, and illuminating paraffin will also go up by 152 cents per litre at wholesale. MISA is deeply concerned about the paraffin increase. For millions of the poorest of South Africans who depend on paraffin for cooking, heating and lighting, this is not relief. It is a heavier burden. Equally, because diesel powers the trucks that move the nation's food and goods, a diesel increase increases or threatens to increase the price of food at the very moment when workers need them to come down. MISA calls on government to find ways to cushion the impact of the diesel and paraffin increases on vulnerable households and to ensure that the petrol reduction translates into real relief in food and transportation costs.
2: The Gauteng Department of Health wishes to update the public on the available dialysis consumable at Charlotte Maxeke Johannesburg Academic Hospital. Departmental spokesperson Steve Mabona explains.
4: The department confirms that the hospital has received a partial delivery of hemodialysis consumables from the supplier. This has replenished stock levels and enabled dialysis services to continue without interruption. The stock received is sufficient to meet the hospital's operational requirements until the next scheduled delivery. The delivery was scheduled in phases to align with efficient stock management. The department continues to monitor stock levels closely and engage the supplier to ensure timely and consistent deliveries of dialysis consumables. These measures form part of the ongoing efforts to maintain continuity of care and safeguard patients' access to life-saving dialysis services.
2: The Acting National Commissioner of the South African Police Service, Lieutenant General Puleng Dimpane, has commended the PKTT for making significant breakthrough in the investigations into the murder of political party members and ward councillors in Gauteng. Brigadier Atlanda Mate explains.
5: In the first case, two suspects were recently arrested for the murder of Thabang Masemola, an ANC Ward 10 councillor in the city of Tshwane. Masemola was murdered on the 8th of July 2025 in Mamelodi East. The two suspects arrested include the alleged hitman and a woman who is believed to have played a role in planning the murder of the councillor. The pair will reappear before the Mamelodi Magistrate Court, where the PKTT will link the hitman, Vusimuzi Champ Gebuza, to two additional cases of murder and attempted murder of two other individuals. These cases all took place in Mamelodi Mamelodi in 2023 and 2024. In the second case, following the discovery of the body of EFF member Aaron Makola by the PKTT, investigators from the Gauteng PKTT tracked down and arrested his alleged killers. Over the weekend, three suspects aged 42, 40 and 44 were arrested and are expected to appear before the Delmas Magistrate Court this Wednesday on charges of murder, kidnapping and robbery. Lieutenant General Dimpani has praised the dedication and professionalism of the Gauteng Political Killings Trust team. She says these breakthroughs demonstrate the SAPS's unwavering commitment to ensuring that those who commit violent crimes are tracked down and brought before the courts.
2: In our financial indicators this morning, the South African rand is trading at around 16.50 to the US dollar, 19.05 to the euro, and 11.64 to the Australian dollar. The Botswana pula is trading at approximately 1.22, while Lesotho and Eswatini Lilangeni remains at parity with the South African rand. In our commodity markets, gold is trading at $4,000 per ounce, while silver is hovering around $58 per ounce. Energy markets remain focused on developments in the Middle East, with Brent crude oil trading in the region of $83 to $84 per barrel. Recapping our top story, the Motor Industry Staff Association welcomed the petrol relief but says the hike of paraffin and diesel will threaten food prices. For 011 Radio News, Cassandra Ketembi Kimagadia Masiteng. 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
0: Urban Wave, 10 to 2 p.m., Monday to Friday.
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0: Ibile ha go tlaletsa ntse mme ka di 14 tsa August, yes re tabere celebrate ha Women's Month handle feminine e long hore e organize ke ba Action Coach ka mane ka Radisson Blue ko Santene. 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Most of people ba etsa di business, motho ha bona ka re business ha yetse handle, motho ba tla o give up. 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Mamma, the metro has already shown limited setting a huitola horing in a yale show. Make it transformation Tuesday. 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Josie
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1: 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Ho sane ke di 5, ke di 5 tomorrow. 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But wa e bona hore technology is here. Maubane na ile digital Monday re bua ka taba tsena tsa technology. You know very well hore technology is here. Why o sa ithuti tsona? And another thing e leng hore ha le hlokomeli department e thusana le lona. They always provide the centers tse leng hore o tlamela hore re teng ba le thusa ka the online application. Even if you call the Department of Education, they will help you with your application online. Just fela gore batswadi kana go tseding ha ke tsebe hore motho o vela ba ignorant a re hi I'll cross the bridge when I get there or jwang but ha se bridge bo bo fihlile e ba bothata jono a kere ngwaneso so netefatsa he hore o registera ngwana e ho santsane ho na le nako a kere ehe this is 011 radio ehe ke mang na ayakay ba re ke mang ayaka ati hamba a ngizoza ngibuze kahle le a ngizwa kahle

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2: Good morning, I'm Shade Adams and you are tuning into 011 Radio News. In these are headlines. The South African Police Service says it has made a major breakthrough in cracking politically linked murderer in Gauteng. The SAPS says five suspects have been arrested in two separate high-profile cases. Meanwhile, the Johannesburg Metropolitan Police Department says it is intensifying the enforcement of municipal bylaws prohibiting urinating in any public spaces, including public roads, sidewalks, alleys, and open parks. The GMPD is committed to maintaining a clean and dignified city. And these were your headlines coming up at the top of an hour. Will be your news bulletins right here on 011 Radio News, the pulse of choosing.
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0: Give me a minute to gas bath, are olunjena lona uthanda. When so rebel of that voice note, rebel voice note to retrieve or kimang e no olong hore wa khatala 075-132-9986.

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0: So ke questa jwalo are kethile kethile there's no turning back here on 011 radio the pulse of Josie are ya ka mona re a khutla.
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0: Nete, your oral health is number one priority. How long to borang urubuale motu breath? What about lang fresh breath il? And some of the things say, how many know how abudile? If I'm tatanya na hotuan chokamul. So one of the Dr. Angela. 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
1: 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She means a lot to me. She, whatever she look after myself after the passing of my husband. 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So I would like to dedicate this song, yeah, Pleasure, Jamanyalo, for her. 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
1: Good morning and welcome back to 011 Radio News. I'm Shade Adams with your news bulletins. The dead accused in the Senzo Meyua murderer trial, Toby Sincube, has reiterated that he has never been to the house where former Bafana Bafana captain Senzo Meyua was shot and killed. Ncube testified at a high court in Pretoria on Monday about his alleged involvement in the murder of former Bafana Bafana captain Senzo Meyua. He and four others are on trial of murderer of Meyua, who was shot and killed in October 2014. Meanwhile, Cape Town says it is ready to do more to fight crime, but national legislation is holding it back. The city has lodged an intergovernmental dispute with acting police Minister Feroz Kakalia, seeking formal talks on expanding Metro Police power after more than a decade of lobbying national government. Some Adams Mission residents in Durban believe a man who was ran over and killed by a water tanker was flagging it to supply the area that's been struggling with dye taps. For the 3-year-old, Galani Zungu has killed on Sunday with disturbing video footage of the incident viral on social media. The South African Police Service says it has made a major breakthrough in cracking politically linked murder in Gauteng. The SAPS says five suspects have been arrested in two separate high-profile cases. Meanwhile, the Johannesburg Metropolitan Police Department said it is intensifying an enforcement of municipal power by law prohibiting urinating in any public spaces, including public roads, sidewalks, alleys, and open parks. The GMPD, it is committed to maintaining a clean and dignified city. The investigations into the death of Deputy National Police Commissioner for Crime Detection, Lieutenant General Cindy Lemfazi, has moved to a full-scale murderer investigation. He died in July 2021, reportedly due to COVID-19-related complications. Allegations before Parliament's AD Advocate Hawk Committee suggest that Mfazi might have been assassinated through poison. Yesterday, the police cold case unit raided at least four properties in Constitution, Pretoria, regarding the murder investigation. A person of interest and being questioned, police are also looking at their persons of interest and seized a number of elections device. Police spokesperson Atlanta Mate says the investigating is at a sensitive stage. KwaZulu-Natal Police Commissioner General Nhlanhla Mkhwanazi has confirmed that authorities are making significant progress in dismantling the monetarist Big Five cartel. This group, which has alleged infiltrated both the South African Police Service and political circles, have been accused of using the system for their personal gain. The group is also believed to be behind several contracting, killing and drug trafficking. The Investigative Directorate Against Corruption, IDAC, head advocate Andrea Johnson is expected to take the stand at the Matlango Commission of Inquiry this Tuesday morning. Johnson, who was due to testifying last Monday, was unable to appear after being rushed to the hospital ahead of the scheduled testimony. The Johannesburg High Court is expected to deliver judgment in the case of alleged usindisiso building arsonist Sithembiso Mdlalose. The Johannesburg High Court is expected to deliver judgment in the case of alleged usindiso building arsonist Sithembiso Mdlalose. Mdlalose faces 76 counts of murder and 12 counts of attempted murder arising from the fire that engulfed the Sindiso building in Johannesburg in August 2023. The blaze claimed the lives of 76 people and left several others injured. Judgment was postponed last month to allow the state to comply with court direct and address issues relating to the certain postponement finding previously rendered by the court. Parliament Portfolio Committee on Women, Youth and Persons with Disabilities has defended its recommendation in gender-based violence and femicide council, saying it is believed they have considerable experience, knowledge and skills to carry out their mandate. This as COSATU register its objection that first-of-kind council appointed by President Cyril Ramaphosa on Friday does not include the representative from Labour. Meanwhile, oil price dropped and major stocks index gained on Monday on signs that US-Iran tensions were easing again, while the yen strengthened against the euro and dollar after the US and Japan confirmed joint interventions to support it. And those were your bulletins. Coming up at 5:30 will be your news headlines right here on 011 Radio News, the Pulse of Jozi.
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0: 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Yeah.
1: But you know what they had said, that you'll be calling at 12, not now.
0: Ah, hle, I for sure have a utlwisisa hantle ke hona jwale. 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
1: Okay, you know, ke tlo bolela a joke when I was still doing my first year, actually second year.
0: Yes.
1: One of my classmates said, but why is it that batho ba ruta reproduction and na re ithuta meno? And then he asked one of our nicest and funny lecturer, batho ba modimo, why le ruta ka bamamedi ba tla ntshwarela di sex organs and all that is happening in the reproductive system? Na re ithuta re batlo tseba ka meno. Are don't we use teeth when we make love? So I'm simply trying to say that meno a mo mmeleng and meno a ka mo molomong a godimo ga lerapo a na le di vessels that makes meno a rena a phele, and those vessels are connected to all the other vessels and nerves in them. In the body. Koki mene ke phata mmelo a rena kaofela. So something that can start ka mohara mmele e ka bona hala ka mohara ha mmele. That is why ko morago kwa they will even say how do you, the first signs of HIV will be seen ka mohara mulomo through what things like your fungal infection and di start gore re di bona ka mohara mulomo. Gore okay motho o na le candida. Why I na le candida? Okay, hang on. All the other things had irishupetjo ke eng ka ba le candida except for your immune system being affected. Ke eng ka affecting your immune system arena? It can be the a chronic disease. It can even be stress, and then refeller okay are molotsi wa rena ha tsama a dira di HIV test, and that's why some of the people back then were diagnosed of HIV. So mainly I'll say one, it is important because some of the conditions jamu mmeli re di bona le ka mmeli. Secondly, you don't want to go to a dentist when things are very bad because go ema o na le problem can cost you a lot of money. I mean, if a person can, absolutely. I mean, if you come to me, only little body, little feeling. We have a feeling. We are talking between 800 to 1.5. And then how it happens? Only little body, little root canal. Root canal can go even up to 7,000.
0: Imagine.
1: So imagine a fella who all you had to do is just to stand up and say, "I go bana magican," or "I go bana doctor mama." Who sali early. And then now, patela 7,000.
0: So the treatment that's a man or motor is a my hakai in a year.
1: Okay, twice a year, every 6 months.
0: Oh, every
1: 6 months. Like, yeah, I get twice in 12 months. Every 6 months, you need to see your dentist.
0: Mm-hmm.
1: And then the research have shown her, okay. How will the 6 months I'm at home and you follow my oral hygiene instruction? So this is the technique you use. This is how you need to brush. Obviously, different patients have different oral hygiene instruction depending on their condition at that time. We understand. We are hoping that if you come in the next 6 months, things won't be so bad that if I've seen you with enamel, which is the outer structure, and then in the next 6 months, unless if maybe feeling it will and then was the root canal, then we are able to solve problem. And then there are certain conditions like women are what you call period, even the structure attaching the tooth to the bone is affected, and then the patient will see you, and then half in the next 3 months until we will show you to the normal. Every 6 months.
0: Uh-huh.
1: Understand, it's a condition. Maybe today we do what you call a deep cleaning,
0: yes.
1: And then after 2 weeks, we remove and we monitor, and then after three months, and then after every 3 months, until we say, whenever everything is normal, you can go back to every 6 months.
0: Oh,
1: you understand?
0: Okay.
1: So,
0: okay.
1: Different diagnosis determine for patient, it's a bitua hagai or it's a milita hagai for dental disease. Yes.
0: So, what is that one habit along hore, a listener, since I eat each and every day, especially when it comes to men?
1: Look, you brush your teeth with the correct technique,
0: mm-hmm.
1: You floss your teeth, and more water. Stay away from sticky food, sticky toffees, because what they do is they stay there, and then as they stay there, fizzy drinks, they affect our pH. I think there was one of the folks, the pH of the mouth, if it drops, the bacteria, they tab and they become destructive to our oral cavity. We understand. So basically, those things, and then happen. And not to bite on hard things. I go on a little ring a go, fell up below, right? Eric Lil Botelana. Because I made it Timo Penela had some with a little ignora. You feel like a lignora. Meno angater, a crack. Love another crack, you might not feel it then, but eating. And more than the crack, what's on a high end? The Maybe whatever we know, the bacteria they are saying, "Hanya ni dia hanya ni lino le shiti lili weak." And then before you know it, when pain it come, ya balori at a stage elori kila 7,000 ila mama media has I badly.
0: Kenete. And the toothbrush that the 70 sang at Doctor Angie. Baba ungkere mochara nagi prefer a toothbrush a soft. Omong arig nagi prefer a toothbrush elongori itile nyana. So when as a dental doctor, oka advise mama media hur asebe di se type ejuang ya brush ba.
1: Okay, one thing I can tell you, a hard toothbrush can be very destructive to the gums.
0: Mm.
1: You understand? But more may know, yes. But to make sure that, because how do you, when you brush, or I avoid the gum?
0: Mm-mm.
1: Somehow you will end up with the gum, and then workman will destroy what do you call a free gingiva. So I would say a medium or a soft brush.
0: Oh,
1: understand?
0: Okay.
1: But Baba workman, maybe a soft brush is too soft. A medium is actually one of the common one, which most of my patients that I've discussed the brush bristles sizes. We are really happy with the medium,
0: yes.
1: Not the soft. And those by law, but and they use the soft.
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0: Mamele metsotso ha jwa le mashoma mabedi le motsolo mong ho tswala horeng ena ya le shomele motsolo mong re mohaleng re buisana le Dr. NG from Angel Smiles bona ba ka maneka Pretoria hape le Bronkhorstspruit pele re ya papatsong mamedi o botsitse potso mono hore ha hlapa meno meno ha ana lotswa madi jwale a etse jwang a stope o hlapa meno a brush kapa a tswele pele fela Dr. NG
1: Hello.
0: Yes.
1: Kana hore madi a ja mod kamun. There's different causes. One, it can be digamse ja ha di meno ha adi chila. Digamse di responda to meno ala adi chila. You remember what I said? Ho digamse di nali di vessels. Yes. 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Ana mashola ale ammil ha identify something strange on our teeth aira atla ale amangat meaning there will be what increased blood supply on the area we understand so now I'm talking about him and ali di chile we understand that will happen
0: and then
1: and another thing can be pregnancy hormonal changes agreed hormones di changele di vessels ja bomme rena bomme ha se re imile di dirang di a ruruga and di rurugile can lead to bleeding so until motho a ya to a professional and a professional identify the cause and deal with the cause
0: yes.
1: Akase re go stop up Russia meno. That's number one. You will say no, no, it's senior everything is senior malapa, how about the man wang kang okay stop up meno. No ways. You know the rate of divorce is high as it is. It's a waste.
0: I didn't have that.
1: We understand that. Yes. So you can't stop that. So the main thing, just go and find a professional who will identify the cause and you deal with the cause. We understand.
0: So le potso engwe hape mamedi ba re ke mang Dr. NG emong are how often should I really replace my toothbrush? Yay, babamba replace.
1: You know what? Now I'll say every 4 weeks.
0: Every 4 weeks. Oh, go dingwe leng.
1: Yeah.
0: All right.
1: Go dingwe leng ha re ka grotsa ra re kenye le toothbrush. O brusha every day. The plastic itjela cha brush ila. Wa understand ko ha ka cha ha ke you ka sakali na mune every day for 3 minutes because we brush for 3 minutes. Wa inka wa khotla so ka wa itlhatswa wa ibeya for 30 days.
0: Okay.
1: Go back to it after 30 days.
0: Okay.
1: It tla ba loose.
0: I know.
1: You understand? It's about every week. So, how do you do a part of grocery?
0: Leona, okay. Every month, Leona, we make a toothbrush inch.
1: Exactly. Like you will have another brush. You like how you try to do the edges. You all study another brush. You
0: have the edges. See, Kayona.
1: Why is the edges? See, but we are
0: not. How? So let's brush for 12 months. See, Kafed.
1: Ah, that's a berega.
0: Okay.
1: That's a berega.
0: Bulaita obong. Okay. The bare is mouthwash necessary or brushing ka brush ho enough yeah wa botsa mona mo medi are wa hlatswa meno ka brush tsonsa a sebedise hape le mouthwash na is it necessary
1: okay ake raja ranwa so a drink ela ho enwa ela ena le tsukiri ela itsena in between the teeth like sometimes even most of the time when we brush the bristles ela ha di tsene in between your teeth you understand and then after ho brush uflosije hanyane mouthwash if that final wash you understand it's like what yametsi u rinsa so mouthwash akiri inali those ingredients the ingredients tjela cha 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It comes with antiseptic agents. So we need to do it through our in between our teeth and then dibula edu kukwana jela. We understand that. So it is necessary. Yes, you can once a day uberikishe mouthwash. But there are those who are obsessed with mouthwash and there's still not a problem. We can about tuweka mubeke ulumu nyani. Has no jadi restaurant to arinsa arhanyani mulumu nge munati man.
0: Hey, yes, that's what I'm saying. That's very rude. Or ubu wale motu motu wa ahangre hamo I don't like it, Lena. I think question ya bo felo ke bona re kitse ndi ya kena ntsha mme emong ore why do I still get cavities even though I brush every day?
1: Okay, I get the cavities adikosi ke fela di barking adikosi fela ke plaque and cavities it starts learn I give an example a 6 year old when already my their first teeth where the molar we call them the sixes I guess when I got the age of 6 or grade 1 or like the sweets and about 36 sweets around that time and then Utoma a feeling, like not a feeling, what am I saying? Utoma a cavity. And then I would focus cavity because Romalintori Bijan, a chronic and an acute pain. Pain, acute, yellow, a capilla. Chronic, until maybe over age 80.
0: Yeah.
1: You understand? Over age 16, body injury, delay, pain, it's a mind. So, okay, moto o abua ka ntlo re uri I'm getting cavities because now they are painful. We love when to nng eta. That is why ke boela back there was a topic ne re bua ka yena ngwana o tlamile a cleaning dentist the first tooth then re ruta ngwana re ruta le mama to support ngwana ho brush ameno to identify problem for ngwana before it aba worse. Understand? So it's difficult to answer that one until someone are I have been to a dentist umphile urile mo nna re, you know what, there's nothing wrong but nna ke utlwa pain nna ke bona di cavities but even never been to a dentist and then umpotsa at the age of 20 nna ke brush ameno We had said even in the beginning of today's conversation,
0: yes,
1: tell a dentist ya gago ebe yena a diagnose and everything ebe yena a offer treatment plan ebe yena a botsa itlaneng leneng leneng, then I can answer that one.
0: I know ya utlohala Dr. NG. So re bolelle ka branch ya hao ka Pretoria le ka Bronkhorstspruit. 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
1: Okay, for Pretoria, we are go corner ya Lillian Ngoyi and Church Street, mm-hmm. which is Helen Joseph, mm-hmm. where they used to be the former Edgars, Eholu ya Pretoria. It's actually, our center is attached to State Theatre. Most of our patients, baba driver, baba park State Theatre parking,
0: yes.
1: and then walk right into the center's lower ground, renari on the ground floor.
0: Mm-hmm.
1: And number ya rena ya Pretoria, mm-hmm. ki
0: 012-326-7168
1: or your Naya WhatsApp. 072-124-3935. Dr. Angel, why manyan? 072-124-3935. Okay. 3535. Yes, and then Renalia Bronco Spreiti. Bronco Spreiti, Iko corner of General Louis Botha mm-hmm. and
0: Namarketa Kimplegel, also Jubet
1: Street. Jubet Street, emo suburb in Bronkhorstspruit, eba ibijang Erasmus. Erasmus is a suburb right in Bronkhorstspruit. We are not in Bronkhorstspruit town. We are not in Bronkhorstspruit mall. We are right in the suburb called Bronkhorstspruit Erasmus.
0: Oh,
1: yes,
0: okay.
1: At the corner of Jubet.
0: Yes.
1: So if you go to our WhatsApp, we are able to send you location. If you go to our into Instagram, I think there's a in TikTok as well,
0: yes.
1: there's a video. From R25,
0: yes.
1: from the N4, how to navigate up to practicing arena. We made it very easy, but we can still give you location when you contact us more WhatsApp.
0: I know.
1: And then number yako Bronkhorstspruit for those by low.
0: By that side.
1: Hey, Baba Berikisham, the landline.
0: Okay,
1: I'm a pili ki ki ki
0: ki yon. Okay, all right. No problem.
1: Thank you. Okay, Mamedi
0: ine ilena a Dr. NG from Kamanika Angel Smiles le mutule henja me are o ska beriksa brush 12 months ka ofela o hlatswe o change brush each and every 4 weeks. Hey, rona ba bang re feel guilty because motho nna ke change every 3 months mtase wena na o change ne ke night list na ke every 3 months jo ya no ka tla ka swaba ka ya. Yeah, every 4 weeks. Yo. Okay. Shade wa Adam so busy. O malalala utse hotlo rene letsa dihloho tsa ditaba. Ke half past 11 in jamme ha re pote ka mona ke bitse Shade wa Adams.
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5: Good morning and you are tuning back into 011 Radio News. I'm Shade Adams with your news headlines. Parliament Portfolio Committee on Women, Youth and Persons with Disabilities has defended its recommendation to gender-based violence and femicide council, saying it is believed they have considerate experience, knowledge and skills to carry out their mandate. This as COSATU registers its objection that the first-of-kind council appointed by President Cyril Ramaphosa on Friday does not include a representative from Labour. Meanwhile, oil price dropped and major stocks index gained on Monday on sign that US-Iran tensions were easing again, while the yen strengthened against the euro and dollar after the US and Japan confirmed joint intervention to support it. And these were your headlines coming up at the top of an hour. We'll be in your news bulletins right here on 011 Radio News, the pulse of Jersey.
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2: 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number the afternoon take over Leona the every show here on 011 radio is sebedisa this number 0751329986.

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Hi family, re di advocate in this family, so now they are expecting you to be an advocate. Wena find your purpose lo hore ke eng ntho e thabisang wena, because mosebetsi ono o tlo sebetsa bophelo ba hao kaofela. 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
1: Dan, you are tuning back into 011 Radio News, and I'm Shadia Adams. These are your news bulletins. The Madlanga Commission's Chief Evidence Leader Advocate Matthews Chakalson says the Commission will sophonia the hospital where Northwest businessman Selin Man Karis has received treatment, as well as his Cape Town doctor, to verify his medical consultation. The move follows reports that Karim was seen at a shopping center in the Western Cape traveling with an Intelligent having lunch. Karim has cited ill health as a reason for his heart failure to appear before the commission after allegedly suffering a heart attack. Washington policy, they say citizens returning from the Democratic Republic of Congo, where there is an Ebola outbreak, must spend 21 days in a third country before entering the United States, will hinder the response to the pandemic, that head of the large American aid group said. Franklin Graham, the CEO of an organization that operates Ebola treatment centers and deploys that he described as the largest number of U.S. responders in DRC, said that he will have to scale back the mission because the quarantine order will complicate the recruitment of healthcare workers. The local government elections are set to take place on 4th of November 2026. These elections are expected to produce a significant number of hung councils. In other words, few political parties are likely to achieve 50+1% to govern outright. In constant poor voters turnout may again become the deciding factors. Parliament Portfolio Committee on Women and Youth and Persons with Disability defended its recommendation to gender-based violence and femicide council, saying it is believed they have considered the experience, knowledge and skills to carry out their mandate. This as COSATU registers its objection that the first-of-kind council appointed by President Cyril Ramaphosa on Friday does not include the representative from Labour. Meanwhile, oil price dropped the major stock index gained on Monday on sign that U.S. iron tension were easing again, while the yen strengthened against the euro and dollar after the U.S. and Japan confirmed a joint intervention to support it. Investigative Directorate Against Corruption State Advocate Drinshana Srimsi is expected to return to the Madlanga Commission on Tuesday. This commission is continuing to probe the conduct of ITAC investigators over the arrest of crime intelligence head Dumisani Khumalo and six other intelligence officers. Ramsey has described into the crime intelligence officer as a fishing expedition. She also questioned the Section 27 affidavit by National Coloured Congress members of Parliament Fadiel Adams. Meanwhile, the husband of the state key witness in the corruption trial of former Defence Minister Nosiviwe Mabisa Ngqokula says they instructed his wife to stop making alleged elite payments after learning about them. Major General Ndlovu, a former deputy Surgeon General of the South African Defence Force, testified in the High Court in Pretoria. The African National Congress Women's League has called for National Treasury to establish a fund to take the fight against gender-based violence and femicide forward. The League's members picketed outside Finances Minister Enoch Gogondwane's office in Pretoria on Monday. The ANC's Women League Secretary General Nokutula Ngqoba says they are demanding increased funding for shelters, counseling and legal and enhanced monitoring of gender-based violence. The former Investigating Directorate Against Corruption IDAC head advocate Andrea Johnson is expected to continue testifying before the Madlanga Commission of Inquiry in Pretoria on Tuesday morning. On Monday, she was grilled on IDAC's legal basis for investigating seven crime intelligence officials, including the head, Dumisani Khumalo. South Africa and Nigeria have agreed to strengthen cooperation on migration, crime, regional security following high-level talks in Abuja. International Relations Minister Ronald Lamula, acting as a President Cyril Ramaphosa's special envoy, delivered a message to Nigerian President Bola Tinubu as the two countries sought to improve bilateral ties. And these were your news bulletins. Coming up at 12:30 will be your news headlines. Stay tuned right here on 011 Radio, the Pulse of Jozi.
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0: 22 minutes past 12 o'clock here on the Urban Wave with Majolo Khosatsana ya maqhubwa kha so ha ba ke hona bulelang se ya le moya njamme re choose a pina tse pedi tse sa tswana ya tswana ke original 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

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Yo, it goes without say. Na so zwini le zinto. And then ke mang na ke Nomvula le yena are ke choose sa DJ Fat Cook atsama are via Orlando. And then ke mang na ke Lerato Masiteng, Lerato Masiteng le yena are ke choose DJ Fat Cook are via Orlando, Russell Mamabolo le yena are ke choose DJ Fat Cook are via Orlando. Me ke mang ke humbulani mang Manyaga. Let's hope kibitsa seneme ya hao hantle ntja mme humbulani Manyaga le yena are ke choose DJ Fat Cook. 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Kheto ya hao ya tsatsi nna ka jeno on this beautiful Tuesday ki DJ Fat Cook bare via Orlando. Yes, 25 minutes past 12 o'clock here on 011 Radio, the Pulse of Tuesday.

0: kai o ne jalo DJ Fet Kuku arevaya Orlando ba etsa moodi ba gari ke moodi ya Friday. Yes, sa patata le moodi ya Tuesday ba yenza ba gore o kare ke Friday. And then kana go something ile half fast weekend. Hi so be 22, hi so be kora 2, hi so be 10 to weekend but o kare ke e kora 2 weekend. Yeah, ke ona ghetso ya hao ya tsatsinda ka jeno on this beautiful transformation Tuesday. O choose DJ Fet Kuku le o tsamaya jalo le ba re ke mang ntate wa le. 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So this segment ya u choose a pina henjame hare tabela each and every Tuesday here. Next week Tuesday kwaela uto hore ki pina tse fense pedi tse tshwanang ya gale le ya remix e long hore o tla ithabela a beginning e tlang ke 12:30 henjame iri ke bitle ke bitse Shade a u tlisetse di hloho tso ditobo iri ke tse so
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2: Dan, you are tuning back into 011 Radio News. I'm Shade Adams and these are your news headlines. Finance Minister Enoch Godongwana says his department is mulling over the future of the public investment cooperation. The PIC have been pledged by government problem, which is in recent reels have seen the board charged by Deputy Finance Minister David Masondo resign and a new board appointed. Godongwana says tough decisions might have been made. Meanwhile, Mali's former Prime Minister Moussa Mara has been released from prison, he said at a weekend in a video posted on Facebook. Mara was sentenced to 2 years in October 2025, including 1 year in prison and a second on probation, over a social media post criticizing the military government restriction on democracy. And these were your news headlines coming up at the top of an hour. Will be your news bulletins right here on 011 Radio, the pulse of Jersey.
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1: Kannete ngwaneso, we are the pulse of Josie. 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
0: 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The

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1: And you are tuning back into 011 Radio News. I'm Shade Adams and these are your news bulletins. The Gauteng MEC of Education, Mr. Lebogang Maile, has expressed profound shock and sadness following the fatal shooting of a 29-year-old educator from Michael Zulu Primary School in Tsakani, who was gunned down at approximately 7 in the morning while on his way to school. And Gauteng Department of Education, Onwabile Lupelwana, said
2: the incident occurred at the corner of Dunge and Masinga streets while the educator was reportedly walking alongside learners. The South African Police Service is investigating the matter and the motive remains unknown. The Gauteng Department of Education has deployed psychosocial support teams to provide trauma counseling to affected learners and staff, while arrangements are also being made to support the educator's family. The MEC has called on law enforcement agencies to ensure that those responsible are swiftly brought to justice and has assured the school community of the department's full support during this difficult time.
1: Minister of Sports Gayton McKenzie will face off members of parliament on Tuesday over his recent trip to the World Cup in the United States that cost 31 million rand. McKenzie and his department will face parliament for the first time since his return from the World Cup in the US, Mexico and Canada. Ingangala, resident in Mpumalanga, will now have better access to healthcare. President Cyril Ramaphosa will open the state-of-the-art King Nyabela Hospital in the Nkangala District Municipality on Tuesday. The hospital is a replacement and an upgrade of the old Middelburg Hospital. It is named in honor of a leader of the Nzunza Ndebele people who was the son of the King Mopoko. Meanwhile, residents of Westbury in Johannesburg are expected to march on Tuesday to demand urgent action against escalating gang violence and drug-related crime. Community leader Bishop Dalton Adams says people want a long-term intervention rather than temporary police deployments. The area remains one of Gauteng's gang violence hotspots, with many residents fearing for their lives. Adams has called for stronger policing and long-term interventions to tackle crime and gangsterism. March and March clarified on Monday that it was not planning its civic movement into a political party. Elsewhere, Sports Minister Gayton McKenzie said he had nothing to hide following questions around a 37 million rand FIFA World Cup. Finally, eThekwini launched a 4-mile probe water tanker in Adams Mission. The fourth state witness in the attempted murder trial of Vusimuzi Kate Matlala in Foko Four others is expected to resume with his testimony on Tuesday at the High Court in Johannesburg. Lieutenant Colonel Dumelo Dotedi is testifying in a trial within a trial. Dotedi is in detailing the sequence of the events that occurred on the day accused number one Musa Gekana was arrested after the murder of Vereeniging Engineer Ahmad Swart in 2024. Gekana is on a trial with Matlala, his wife Tsakani, Tiego Mabusela, and Thabiseng Zama on charges of attempted murder and conspiracy to commit murder. The charges relate to the butcher's hits on businessman Josie Wanyoni, music producer Sunki Makubung, and Matlala's former girlfriend Tebogo Thobejane and Thabiseng Zama. In these were your news bulletins. Coming up at 5:30 will be your news headlines. I'm Shade Adams, and stay tuned right here on 011 Radio News, the Pulse of Jozi.
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1: 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Take me home, baby. At 10 minutes past 1 o'clock here on the Urban Wave. Uri tsile go tsatsana ya maqhubu a gaso ke Sandra ke Thembi ke Magadi Masidi re mogatlhelong wa rena wa o qetela a wa lana ho lena la the Urban Wave. 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how understand the strength is a how understand the values is a how and then o understand the personality how choose a career ho bohlokwa akere and o ipotsa di question tsena na hape hore the subject 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yourself first Point number 2. O tlamela hore o identify talent ya hao. A kere o itseba jono. So now you have to identify your talent. Passion alone ha ina fungoniso. Kore o tseba talent ya hao. Kore o na le passion ya se that passion alone is not it is not enough. So the natural abilities tsa hao le tsona di bohlokwa hore o kgone go choose a career. A kere ha go fa mohlala ne if lore motho leng hore you are a good communicator you are going to excel in media how tshwana le nna o rexa 24 o tshwana le Sandra so o bua haholo you know very well hore in media you are going to excel in marketing how about hear le fa member okay when you're going to do marketing or close up as a department ya marketing you are going to excel because you are a very good communicator You are going to excel as a lawyer because you are a very good communicator. You are going to excel as PR, public relations, because uguti ka communication. Akere, yes. So, mohlomong for another example, how le an analytical thinker. O motho leng hore o ka thrive, especially when it comes to the finances. O ka thrive when it comes to engineering and happily the data working the data science jwalojwal okay the creative individuals so le bona they know ba rata go designer ba rata the content creation ba rata le bo di advertising especially when how to tsiba hore you are someone holding hore o creative okay identify skills how and talent why would you someone go high yes so strength is how tshwantse setsa maye towards your career path se supportane le whatever it is e leng hore o choose. Point number 3. Research ka the industry trends. Aker? Yes. O hopola hore mosebetsi o mong lo mong wa change ka spitinyana, especially now kana kwa technology, di automation di ntho di a change. So research ka whatever career e leng hore o batla ho choose. Ha ke ho thusa, especially the areas e leng hore di na le di opportunities haholo, because ho botlhoko hampe hore o choose a career e leng hore ha o qeta school ha o no etsa next ka yona. So rather researcher ka di industry trends go ne bona gore okay ke eng ntho e leng hore nka e choose, and then e leng hore hape at the same time e tsamaelana le eng le personality ya ka. 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We understand. Sheba di entrepreneurship. So choose a career elong hore itlabale growth, especially when it comes to your future. Otseba hore a career e o e choosetseng ina le potential ha holo. 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
1: So we are the pulse of Josie, the heartbeat of the nation. This is the Urban Wave. What's a major lo khosa tsana ema qhubu ke Sandra ke Thembi ke mogadi ma siteng tse ke nehelana ka dintla mona tsa hore o choose jwang the right career. 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presenting or TV presenting whatever industry leng hore wa e batla, understand? So go ikopanya le batho ba leng hore ba na le experience in the industry ba tla o thusa hore o avoid the costly mistakes, because how choose it say whatever it is we choose it say we should ke ketile and then the next thing when ha se o graduate the house of mana msebetsi and then o tlo ke hona o fumana hore ah no career o choose it say e hantle ntle hai why understand? O chooses a costly mistake. O fuchin kabilo ulawa bota before e uinga. Now tla fumana din tla. I know more 1 2 3 4 5 the disadvantages. Ke 3 4 5 6 7. 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How ka bali a mentor ilongore ota u mentora. Especially o chooses someone ilongore e o industry e o ilongore wai bata. Understand? So. And we put out these questions. Hore, o admire a man professionally. If maybe we're not ore, o batla go ba lawyer. Ke lawyer e feng e leng wae admire. If maybe ro batla ba doctor. Ke doctor e feng e leng wae admire. I get. Yes. So, we le wa questioning on what happens to we put yona. We le wa ya ho yena e wa yo batla a career advice na. That person o long hore wa mo admire. Hm? O ile wa ya ho yena wa dula fatsile na hore yo nna ke ba ke ipona ke le magistrate one day. So wa mo botsa all the questions say ke kopa hore ha o le court ke kopa ba mo court lo wena. Understand? O shadi we jwa lo jwa. A kere. Yes. So we tuta ho tswa ho batho ba ileng hore ke di professionals. E tla etsa hore career journey ya hao ebe bobebe ebe simple. A kere ntjame. So point number 7, be open to change. Akir? Be open to change. Batho ba bangata ba ileng hore ba successful, ba change di career tsa bona multiple times. For example, batho di professional tse ileng hore, ba ba khona le professional ba ileng hore, they are moving from corporate to the jobs it's a horror, but they are moving from corporate and then baba borra kgwebo kapa le bo mmagwebo motho e pele re a nna ke sa batla mosebetsi wa 9 to 5 we thutetse ona maybe ke HR or office admin hana kontse ya are watsa keng nka nna ka yetsa my own company. 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Why understand? That is why ba re wa tsakeng be open to change. O ska tla pelora ne ke batlo sebetsa nna moshwelela from 9 to 12 we be nna ha ke na HR. You can make that as a business. Again, yes. So the engineers can become the business leaders. How the engineer you can become a business leader easily so. Wa bona le no the teacher mangata they are becoming content creators. Why would you see? So of which content creation in a little late. But when I hey, I keep born, but I born 10 years to come, everyone will understand hore content creation in a little late. So kin tote num wana ko hai tolo hore utamele ro odi hlokomele din katsa 7 it's a confidence ona kidin katsa long hore utamele ro odi hlokomele he how choose a career how are hopotsa molomo ditaba. Point number 1 ke itse know yourself o tsebe pele o tsebe le personality ya hao hore motho ya jwang. And then point number 2 identify your skills le di talent tsa hao o tsebe hore wena passion ya hao ke e reng. I get yes. Le career ya hao. Kore passion le career hao. Tshwanetse di tsamaisane. Point number 3 re itse research ka industry trends. Hore how choose a career e itseng. Career eo na ha o fetsa ho ithuta ka yona. 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Point number 4 don't choose money alone. 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Point number 5 re buile ka taba ya gore you have to gain real world exposure. Yeah, and then point number 6 here, seek guidance from the mentors. If lor wa na bleletse re batlo o batla ho ba doctor, chakela that doctor wa hao o ileng hore wa morata kapa o ileng hore o itse ha hore o batla ba doctor o ne o bone yena because ha o gona ha le re motho ka re ke batlo ba doctor or ke batla ho ba sebuhudi or ke batlo ba lawyer ho sna motho e leng hore o ila a mo motivate. And then point number 7, be open to change because career ele o e choosetseng, let's say wena you are a teacher. You know hore in future you can change o be a content creator like we were saying earlier on. Ke tseno hantsa mme tse go tshwaretseng tsona a tsatseng la ka jeno. 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You can't communicate with people on daily basis. I was able to get the numbers. I think about accountant. It's important. 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But if you're a motho le batho, you love talking to people, you love going out, then you know, hore, mosebetsi o tshwana le bo DJ, mosebetsi o tshwana le bo radio presenter, TV presenter, ke mosebetsi o leng hore o tla o tshwanela. 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
6: 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I'm Shade Adams with your headlines. The trial of 62 alleged instigators of July 2021 unrest is set to start in the High Court in Durban on Monday. They are facing charges including incitement to commit...

0: continue at a high court in Johannesburg on Monday. And these were your headlines coming up at the top of an hour. Is your new bulletins. 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
2: Hey, o tla ntshwarela mamedi ka setekgeniki seno se re tshwereng ka diwashena ke se re go etsagalang empa re tla e lokisa. 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Le mokgatlhelong wa rena wa o qetelang ja mme here on 011 Radio, the pulse of Joe. Transformation Tuesday. How rather kare ke choose Tuesday. 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E nromele WhatsApp mo nung jamme 0751329986. 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Kimanu World Star are Malingi or Nalingi.

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0: Hey, but bana le talent man, o tla fela ke masego, are I will recommend. I thought ke pina etswa mosekwa. Hey, talent ke galo. 20 minutes to 2 o'clock here on 011 Radio, the Urban Wave. Ke re batla o tseba he hore wena on this beautiful Transformation Tuesday, o choose among he haretswa re re fia fiela 0751329986. Ke batla o tseba he njame hore wena on this Tuesday ke ma motho long hore tla keleleng ya hae. Choose that person. Wabona, haki bota this question, ikere, o choose among the very same person, omu nahanang pili. Haibe, na uring, Sandra, na ki choose among. Yeah. You don't have to say anything, or mu choose a kalabaka lili thing, but no, kana wuzo wali bito
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0: Kanete ngwaneso, you are so much irreplaceable. Kimino monate wa Beyonce here on 011 Radio, the Pulse of Jaws.

0: 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This child olong re each and everything how to move work and how mamelang. 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So I'm the favorite. And then my siblings, they know it. And then they don't have a problem with it. Why would you say this? Because I don't say no to my mother. And it's somewhere in my maybe I don't say no because ke a tsaba or joang. No. I'm that type of a person or I'm that type of a child. Okay, play let's worry. I don't want to disappoint my mother ka anything. 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
3: Good day, and you are tuning back into 011 Radio News. I am Shade Adams, and these are your bulletins. The South African Police Service says it has made a major breakthrough in cracking politically linked murderer in Gauteng. The SAPS says 5 suspects have been arrested in 2 separate high-profile cases. Meanwhile, the Johannesburg Metropolitan Police Department says it is intensifying the enforcement of municipal by law prohibiting criminality in any public spaces, including public roads, sidewalks, alleys, and open parks. The GMPD, it is committed to maintaining a clean and dignified city. The dead accused in the Senzo Meiwa murderer trial, Thobisi Ngube, has reiterated that he had never been to the house where former Bafana Bafana captain Senzo Meiwa was shot and killed. Ngube testified at a high court in Pretoria on Monday about his alleged involvement in the murder of former Bafana Bafana captain Senzo Meiwa. He and 4 others are on trial for murder of Meiwa, who was shot and killed in October 2014. Meanwhile, Cape Town says it is ready to do more to fight crime, but national legislation is holding it back. The city has lodged an intergovernmental dispute with Acting Police Minister Feroz Kakalia, seeking formal talks in expanding Metro Police power after more than a decade of lobbying national government. Some Adams Mission residents in Durban believe a man who was ran over and killed by a water tank was flagging it to supply the area that's been struggling with dry taps. 43-year-old Celani Zungu was killed on Sunday with disturbing video footage of the incident viral on social media. Parliament Portfolio Committee on Women, Youth and Persons with Disability have defended its recommendation to Gender-Based Violence and Femicide Council, saying it is believed they have considered experience, knowledge and skills to carry out the mandate. This as COSATU register is objections that the first of kind council appointed by President Cyril Ramaphosa on Friday does not include a representative from Labour. Meanwhile, oil dropped and major stocks index gained on Monday on site that US-Iran tension were easing again, while the yen strengthened against the euro and dollar after the US and Japan

Japan confirmed joint intervention to support it. Investigative Directorate Against Corruption State Advocate Dushan Charemsi is expected to return to the Matlanga Commission on Tuesday. The commission is continuing to probe the conduct of IDIC investigators over the arrest of crime intelligence head Dumisani Khumalo and six other intelligence officers. Ramsey has described into the crime intelligence officers as a fishing expedition. She also questioned the Section 27 affidavit by National Coloured Congress Member of Parliament Fidel Adams. Meanwhile, the husband of the state's key witness in the corruption trial of former Defense Minister Nosiviwe Mabisa Nqakula says he instructed his wife to stop making alleged illicit payments after learning about them. Major General Ndlovu, former Deputy Surgeon General of the South African Defense Force, testified in the High Court in Pretoria. The African National Congress Women's League have called for the National Treasury to establish a fund to take the fight against gender-based violence and femicide forward. The League's member picked outside finances minister Enoch Godongwane's office in Pretoria on Monday. The ANC Women's League Secretary General Nokuthula Ngqoba says they are demanding increased funding for shelters, counseling, and legal aid, enhanced monitoring of gender-based violence. And these were your news bulletins. And this was 011 Radio News, the house of Josie.

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0: It is Tuesday afternoon, the 4th of August, 2026. 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You are warmly welcomed to the afternoon takeover, the show that keeps you warm and pouring a petrol on your journey as you travel back home. This is the peak hour. 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
2: 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I give Ross chills.

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1: Calypso, born to give you back. 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
1: In our news this hour, the West Bay resident march against gang violence and drug-related crime. 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And in business, the government reviews the future of the Public Investment Corporation. 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

Noka humana ka 59 rand 99 cent. 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Rabusha fara humanela le Excella cooking oil 2 liter. Ukai humana ka 72 rand 99 cent. Rele testic rice 10 kg. Kionake 135 rand. A homey instant noodles 5 pack. Ki 13 rand 99 cent. Rabusha rofa yogo tickless tea bags 100 s ka 49 rand 99 cent. Rele bukomo yon a wheat bigs 900 gram we humana ka 49 rand 99 cent. 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
2: 011 Radio News. The residents of Westbury in Johannesburg are expected to march today to demand urgent action against gang violence and drug-related crime. The community says they are worried about increasing number of shootings and criminal activities in the area as they want more police to and government to do more to improve safety and remove criminal gangs from their neighborhood. Community leaders say the march is a call for peace and for stronger action to protect families living in Westbury. The South Africa's first forum has officially been launched by March and March leader Jacinta Ngobese Zuma. The new initiative aims to help South Africans gain better access to legal services and support people whose human rights have been violated. Speaking at the launch today, Ngobese Zuma said the forum will work with communities to improve access to justice and make sure more people receive legal assistance when they need it. She says the initiative is focused on protecting the rights of citizens and helping people understand the legal support available to them. Finance Minister Enoch Godongwana says government is looking at the future of the Public Investment Corporation, also known as the PIC. Speaking today, Godongwana says government is considering whether the PIC should continue managing its unlisted investment portfolio. The portfolio includes investment in companies that are not listed on the stock exchange. The minister says the review is aimed at making sure public money is managed properly and delivers better value. The PIC manages more than 3 trillion on behalf of government employees and other public institutions, making it Africa's large asset manager. Government says discussions are still continuing and no final decision has been made. Recapping on our top stories, Westbury residents march against gang violence and drug-related crime. South Africa's first forum launched to improve access to legal services. And in business, government reviews the future of the Public Investment Corporation. And that wraps up our news updates on 011 Radio, the Pulse of Josie.

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5: 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Guess who's back? Again, Casba Nyovest, Ronamo 011, the Pulse of Josie. Yegion, the afternoon takeover, ya 011. 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
5: In our news this hour, President Cyril Ramaphosa says service delivery challenges should not stop South Africans from voting. Alleged political fixer Brown Mokgosi appears in the Johannesburg Magistrates Court. A crime expert says that deployment of SADF soldiers have failed to reduce gang violence in the Western Cape. For 011 Radio News, I am Tepiso Malilo. 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

Afternoon Takeover, exclusive on 011 Radio, the Pulse of Josie. Straight from Johannesburg to the rest of the world. Girl, hold on. This is 011

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0: That's what you get, Ibelena Mary, Hona Moho, Sera, one, the Pulse of Jose, Ernabiriki Malio, Nagajual, Nakalarna, Mitsuki, Mesano Feller, Nabirikela Mola, Iringela, Ya Bone.
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1: The residents of West Bay in Johannesburg are expected to march today to demand urgent action against gang violence and drug-related crime. The community says they are worried about increasing number of shootings and criminal activities in the area, as they want more police and government to do more to improve safety and remove criminal gangs from their neighborhood. Community leaders say the march is a call for peace and for stronger action to protect families living in West Bay. The South Africa's first forum has officially been launched by March and March leader Jacinta Ngobese Zuma. The new initiative aims to help South Africans gain better access to legal services and support people whose human rights have been violated. Speaking at the launch today, Ngobese Zuma said the forum will work with communities to improve access to justice and make sure more people receive legal assistance when they need it. She says the initiative is focused on protecting the rights of citizens and helping people understand the legal support available to them. Finance Minister Enoch Godongwana says government is looking at the future of the Public Investment Corporation, also known as the PIC. Speaking today, Godongwana says government is considering whether the PIC should continue managing its unlisted investment portfolio. The portfolio includes investment in companies that are not listed on the stock exchange. The minister says the review is aimed at making sure public money is managed properly and delivers better value. The PIC manages more than 3 trillion on behalf of government employees and other public institutions, making it Africa's large asset manager. Government says discussions are still continuing and no final decision has been made. Recapping on our top stories, West Bay residents march against gang violence and drug-related crime. South Africa's first forum launched to improve access to legal services. And in business, government reviews the future of the Public Investment Corporation. And that wraps up our news updates on 011 Radio, the Pulse of Jozi.
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1: 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This is the show that gives you power. 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
1: 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I don't. 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
1: 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And in business, the government reviews the future of the Public Investment Corporation. 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
4: Now, we are not so okay. What if I'm not the Kalamala Irinella here? Bostano, Honamoro, the afternoon take over here. 011 of the Pulse of Joseph. Reverend Filiona, a girl, get up, ki da dochil. 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
1: The residents of West Bay in Johannesburg are expected to march today to demand urgent action against gang violence and drug-related crime. The community says they are worried about increasing number of shootings and criminal activities in the area, as they want more police and government to do more to improve safety and remove criminal gangs from their neighborhood. Community leaders say the march is a call for peace and for stronger action to protect families living in West Bay. The South Africa's first forum has officially been launched by March and March leader Jacinta Ngobese Zuma. The new initiative aims to help South Africans gain better access to legal services and support people whose human rights have been violated. Speaking at the launch today, Ngobese Zuma said the forum will work with communities to improve access to justice and make sure more people receive legal assistance when they need it. She says the initiative is focused on protecting the rights of citizens and helping people understand the legal support available to them. Finance Minister Enoch Godongwana says government is looking at the future of the Public Investment Corporation, also known as the PIC. Speaking today, Godongwana says government is considering whether the PIC should continue managing its unlisted investment portfolio. The portfolio includes investment in companies that are not listed on the stock exchange. The minister says the review is aimed at making sure public money is managed properly and delivers better value. The PIC manages more than 3 trillion on behalf of government employees and other public institutions, making it Africa's large asset manager. Government says discussions are still continuing and no final decision has been made. Recapping on our top stories, West Bay residents march against gang violence and drug-related crime. South Africa's first forum launched to improve access to legal services. And in business, government reviews the future of the Public Investment Corporation. And that wraps up our news updates on 011 Radio, the Pulse of Jersey.
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4: Good afternoon to all the listeners. Here's your after 4 afternoon peak traffic report for Tuesday. Volume is building steadily across major corridors as the homebound commute gets underway. Starting on the N3 north, of the heavy delays is from Berrien Road onto the N12 East Link at Galilee's Interchange in Bedfordville. On the N3 south, the traffic is slow from Modderfontein Road, it's traveling towards Galilee's. Also expect delays on R24 N12 west towards the Electron and Galilee's Interchange. On the M1 North, there are delays at the Buckley Interchange and expect further delays on the M1 North, that's at Allendale Road in Midrand. In Waterfall, there are roadworks along Pretoria Main Road, and this is causing delays in both directions. In Glen Austin, expect heavy delays in both directions on Dale Road, heading towards Allen and Modderfontein Road. Also expect delays on the eastbound of Olifantsfontein Road in Rajas Park, that's between the N1 and Pretoria Main Road. There are delays in both directions on R55 heading towards Arthur Avenue in Cawthorne. Expect further delays on the northbound of R55 in Blue Hills from Summit to Africa View Road. On the N1 south, the traffic is slow. This is from Rivonia Road travelling towards Winnie Mandela Drive. Expect delays on the northbound of Woodmead Drive and Woodmead heading towards Woodlands Drive. Expect delays in Paulshof and Magaliesig with traffic queuing on Witkoppen Road West and on the northbound of Main Road. Expect delays in Bryson on the northbound of Winnie Mandela Drive and Main Road heading towards Sloane Street. Expect further delays on the northbound of Winnie Mandela Drive and Nuscott, that's towards Leslie Avenue, and in Fourways towards Fourways Boulevard. And still in the Fourways area, expect delays on Cedar Road, that's heading towards Campbell Road. Expect delays on Malibongwe Drive North heading towards Boundary Road in Khayesand. On the southbound, there are delays it's approaching River Road, and travelling further south, expect delays in Hoogland heading towards Witkoppen Road. In Sweden Park, expect delays on the northbound of Malibongwe Drive heading towards Seaswide Drive. Expect delays on the westbound of Basin Deer Drive, leaving Northcliff, sitting towards Jimfordshire Road and Rand Park Ridge. And travelling further west, expect delays heading towards Brum Road in Honeydew. And there are heavy delays on the westbound of Republic Road, that's in Bordeaux, and in Hurlingham heading towards Jan Smuts Avenue. And still in Hurlingham, expect delays on the southbound Winnie Mandela Drive heading towards Argyle Avenue. In Parkmore, expect delays on Sandton Drive heading towards Murray Avenue. And in Sandton Central, expect heavy delays, that's on Rivonia Road, Catherine Street and Grayson Drive. Expect delays on the eastbound of Corlett Drive in Illovo heading towards Athol Oaklands Road, and traffic is also heavy on the eastbound of Glenhove Road in Melrose Estate heading towards 5th Street. There are delays on 6th Street and Victor Road in Parkhurst and in Greenside heading towards Berry Hadsock Avenue. Also expect delays on the westbound of Chester Road in Parkwood and in Greenside East heading towards Donoghue Avenue. In Houghton Estate, expect delays on the southbound of Houghton Drive, travelling towards St. Patrick Road, and traffic is heavy on the southbound of Joe Slover Drive in Yeovil, that's travelling towards Hendon Street. Expect delays on Volmoran Street in Bramfontein, that's heading towards Bicard Street. Also expect delays on the southbound of Bertha Street, heading towards Jarrison Street. There are delays on Park Drive in Fordsburg, it's approaching Main Reef Road in Crown, and expect delays on Church Street in Mayfair, approaching Albertina Sisulu Road. Anticipate delays on High and Collins Street, it's in Brixton, merging with Portland Avenue in Hurst Hill, and still in Hurst Hill, expect delays on Perth Road, it's approaching Portland Avenue. There are delays on the westbound of Ndirkas Road in Deloraine, heading towards 10th Street. Mariesburg, expect delays on the westbound of Albertina Sisulu Road, heading towards Arthur Matthews Avenue. Traffic is slow on the southbound of Christian De Wet Road in Cloughendale, that's heading towards Volger Road Road. And in Horizon, there are heavy delays in both directions on Ndirkas Road, that's between Starlands and Sonop Street. Expect delays on the westbound of Main Reef Road heading towards Ellis-Mtoledi Road in Roodepoort. This is due to roadworks there. Still in the Roodepoort area, expect heavy delays with traffic queuing on Randfontein Road and Gustav Street. Expect further delays on the westbound of Randfontein Road, Satkolevi Street and Witbooi heading towards Lerato Village. Amazing Park, expect delays on Ellis-Mtoledi Road from the Dobsonville Top T to Van Onselen Road. On Chris Sunny Road, expect delays on the westbound heading towards Klipspruit Valley Road and Klipspruit Free Clark. Also anticipate delays on the eastbound in Power Park between Dynamo and Nicholas Street. On the Golden Highway, there are those ongoing road wrecks in Devland, Eldorado Park, in La Jolla, and in Zachariah Park. Expect delays traveling through those areas, and also expect delays on the N12 West in Pretoria Industrial Park. That's traveling towards Impala Road. In Pretoria Glen, there's queuing traffic on R559 with delays from Impala Road traveling towards Wild Chestnut Street. Lastly, expect delays on Mdlalose Street leaving Pretoria North, heading towards Wild Chestnut in Pretoria Glen. For any complaints, incidents, or reports of accidents, you can call 0800-002-587 or 011-375-5911. And this is Superintendent Lani Fihlo of JMPD. Remind motorists to take it easy, drive safely, obey the rules of the road, stay buckled up, don't text and drive, and don't drink and drive.
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1: In our news this hour, the West Bay resident march against gang violence and drug-related crime. The South Africa's first forum launched to improve access to legal services. And in business, the government reviews the future of the Public Investment Corporation. For 011 Radio News, I am Tepiso Malilo. 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
0: 011 Radio News. 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
1: The residents of West Bay in Johannesburg are expected to march today to demand urgent action against gang violence and drug-related crime. The community says they are worried about increasing number of shootings and criminal activities in the area, as they want more police and government to do more to improve safety and remove criminal gangs from their neighborhood. Community leaders say the march is a call for peace and for stronger action to protect families living in West Bay. The South Africa's first forum has officially been launched by March and March leader Jacinta Ngobese Zuma. The new initiative aims to help South Africans gain better access to legal services and support people whose human rights have been violated. Speaking at the launch today, Ngobese Zuma said the forum will work with communities to improve access to justice and make sure more people receive legal assistance when they need it. She says the initiative is focused on protecting the rights of citizens and helping people understand the legal support available to them. Finance Minister Enoch Godongwana says government is looking at the future of the Public Investment Corporation, also known as the PIC. Speaking today, Godongwana says government is considering whether the PIC should continue managing its unlisted investment portfolio. The portfolio includes investment in companies that are not listed on the stock exchange. The minister says the review is aimed at making sure public money is managed properly and delivers better value. The PIC manages more than 3 trillion on behalf of government employees and other public institutions, making it Africa's large asset manager. Government says discussions are still continuing and no final decision has been made. Recapping on our top stories, West Bay residents march against gang violence and drug-related crime. South Africa's first forum launched to improve access to legal services. And in business, government reviews the future of the Public Investment Corporation. And that wraps up our news updates on Zo 11 Radio, the Pulse of Jozi.

0: that time. It is the People's Sports Crew. It is a beautiful Tuesday. I'm not going to say much, but bumper to bumper in Sandton, Rosebank, Killarney, Jimiston, Boksburg, Recha Park, PTA, Pitori Mahlangeng. I'm not going to say much, but I'm in the building. I just landed. Hey, what a night tonight. Remember last night in Morocco? It's been happening. I'm not going to say much, but the group stages, I have them tonight. But also tonight, let's not forget, it is the basketball night. The NBA, it's been happening. The Lakers, hey, I'm not going to say much. It's a busy Tuesday. But let me give you the results in Morocco. Senegal against Morocco, they played 0-0. Kenya against Algeria, the score was 2-0 against Algeria. Hey, what a game. But also let me break it down. Tonight, Group A, it's Morocco, Algeria, Senegal, Kenya. Group B, it is South Africa, Cote d'Ivoire, Ivory Coast. Number three is Burkina Faso. At the end of the table, it's Tanzania. Group D, it's Ghana, it's Cameroon, it's Mali, it's Cape Verde. Hey, Group C, it's Nigeria, Zimbabwe, Egypt, and Malawi. Hey, the groups, they are busy. We don't know tonight. It's going to be happening. Let me also break it down. Who's in action tonight? Let's not forget Banyana Banyana. Desiree Ellis ladies, they'll be in action tonight. It's a must win for them to go to the last round. Hey, busy. But also let's get into it tonight. You look at Group A. They started to play. It was Senegal against Morocco. Then Algeria against Kenya. Burkina Faso will be versusing Banyana Banyana tonight. Hey, it's at 10 o'clock that game. Also, Tanzania will be against Cote d'Ivoire, Ivory Coast. Egypt will be against Nigeria. It's going to be ugly. Nigeria versus England. Egypt, I mean. Hey, Malawi will be against Zimbabwe. Hey, Mali against Ghana. Cape Verde against Cameroon. Hey, it's tough. It's tough. It's tough. Let's not forget also. Hey, I look at the group stages. C1, it means only two teams are going through. Yeah, it's been busy. But also, let's jump also quicker out of that and go into basketball. Let's not forget it's a basketball night tonight. We're changing the show now. We are doing it. Basketball, we bring rugby. They've got their own nights these days. Hey, listen to the Lakers. Basketball, it's been busy. We've been busy concentrating in basketball, looking what's happening in that league.
1: History tonight. 0-1-1 the first father-son Sports. Duo to play together in an NBA game. History tonight. The first father-son duo to play together in an NBA game. This is all in the family. And what a celebration for the James family. Ronnie's brother and sister, his mom on hand.
0: You guys have heard the James family, the father and son, playing for the Lakers in the NBA. First time happened in history, a father and son playing together in the Lakers. What a team. I'm telling you, we'll be breaking it down. We are focusing in the NBA also. We've got our journalists in that side. We have been busy speaking to them. Hey, it's been busy in the basketball. The Lakers, you look at, hey, I'm not going to say much. Listen to the big signings.
1: Single digits. Oh, LeBron James! A ferocious flush! But LeBron James brought this crowd to its feet. How old?
0: LeBron James, been busy. He and his son. The James family, busy in the net, in the basketball. The Lakers, the NBA.
1: It's Shaman, a three-pointer. It's good! Tie game with 44 seconds to go! What a bounce for Shamet. It's bedlam here at the Garden. Harden pulls up jumper. Got it. James Harden with a huge bucket. Back to a two-point lead. 26 seconds remaining.
2: Don't want to give up a three.
1: Brunson with Harden on him. Brunson on the drive. The floater bank shot. It's good. Tie game again with 19 seconds remaining. No timeouts right now called by Kenny Atkinson. Both teams have multiple timeouts. Any foul is a penalty. Mitchell to Harden. Shot clock is turned off. Merrill, three-pointer. In and out. That one halfway down. Bridges fires away. Won't go when we go to overtime.
0: To overtime, it's the basketball, I told you guys. We'll give you the link. Hey, they send us the link, the journalists out there in the NBA. I'm telling you, we are moving to bigger things. We don't just look at football, we're concentrating at basketball. You call it netball, cricket, swimming. Now, we'll be having each and every person in the studio to break it down to us. We don't play at 011 Deposit of Jersey. Let's go back to the basketball. Let's listen what they're saying. Hey.
3: In your pregame warm-up, if you were asking your coach to sort of push you harder, what is it that you've been able to do to build your will to sort of always want that competition, that challenge?
4: It's like I didn't really have a choice if I wanted to survive at this level. And it's been like this forever, really, because for as long as I can remember, the game plan of my opponents was to rough me up and be physical, so I have no other choice but to fix it if I want to survive.
0: Heard it from a big player, big contract, big money in the NBA. Hey, the houses. Hey, he's playing for the Super League. And hey, big contracts, they're busy. I'm not going to say much, but I did say, remember, we're going back, way back, when Michael Jordan was still in the game, doing his own thing. I hope to get such a big contract, but I'm not going to say much until I get a contract like that. But it's been busy.
1: Shamet, a three-pointer. It's good! Tie game with 44 seconds to go! What a bounce for Shamet! It's bedlam here at the Garden. Harden pulls up jumper. Got it. James Harden with a huge bucket. Back to a two-point lead. 26 seconds remaining.
2: Don't want to give up a three.
1: Brunson with Harden on him. Brunson on the drive. The floater bank shot. It's good. Tie game again with 19 seconds remaining. No timeouts right now called by Kenny Atkinson. Both teams have multiple timeouts. Any foul is a penalty. Mitchell to Harden. Shot clock is turned off. Merrill, three-pointer. In and out. That one halfway down. Bridges fires away. Won't go when we go to overtime.
0: Like I told you guys, we're breaking it down. Every Tuesday is the basketball night. It's happening in the Lakers, the NBA. Big players, big contracts, the transfers are busy, busy agents. Remember, let's not forget, Jay-Z is running one of the biggest companies representing footballers, rugby, cricket. They're making money, big money. Jay-Z, hey, remember they're representing also Vinicius Jr. at Real Madrid. Currently, as we speak about him, there's so many rumors happening. Arsenal, Man United, big money, big contract, big bucks happening for him. But I'm not going to say much. We also got a hold of Cheslin, who's playing currently at Amakhosi, Kaizer Chiefs player. Here's what he has to say to us.
5: In England, I still remember when I was living with my parents, my dad would wake me up early in the morning. Especially things like that, I try to just continuously test myself. My dad keeps pushing me, even today he pushes me, my brother too. So it's just little things really.
0: You've heard from Cheslin. He said his dad prepared him for the ice bath. Remember, players are going for that for injuries. They go for the ice bath. Hey, to relax the muscles. You know how it is in football. They put you in a bucket of ice so you can go and relax the muscles. Ice cold. Ice bath. Not going to say much. Let's go also to the story of Tshegofatso Mabaso, the Punisher. Remember, there were so many rumors that he's going to join Rulani Mokoena. There's so many rumors that he's going where? But here's his story.
6: Hey, bafana bakithi uTshegofatso Mabaso ubheke Morocco njengamanje bafowethu uyojoyina iMasfest yakhona. 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
0: Heard from the sport journalists of us breaking it down that Tshegofatso Mabaso the Punisher, he's leaving as a free agent, remember, from Orlando Pirates, the Sea Robbers, letting him go. Coach Wadu said he doesn't need him. And the boy didn't want to come back to Orlando Pirates. But all the best for the Punisher, Tshegofatso Mabaso. We say all the best. Going to a sprout out there. Yeah. And we'll come back. We're going to an advert break. When we come back, we've got guests from Bluebirds. They'll be in the building. Not going to say much, but let's go on an ad break.
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1: We are back from the ad break. Let's go straight to Durban. We're calling one of the best football journalists. He's doing it in Europe. He's doing it in South Africa. Let's get a hold of Kani also. Hey.
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1: We are back. Bluebirds players are in the building. I'm not going to say much. I know one of my biggest friends is listening, Samuel Etu. He's in the building. He always listens to the show. Welcome to the station. Let's do like this. Welcome to 011, the Pulse of Josie, at the Kakapa Sports Show. Bluebirds players, can you introduce yourself?
2: Thank you for having us. My name is Tiamo Sokhwatle. I play left winger.
3: My name is Mehabo Pel Kumalo. I play as a striker.
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5: My name is Zamelihle Mthembu. I play as a defender.
1: Wow. You guys break it down to me, your campaign. Remember, you guys went to the Engine Cup. What happened in that Engine Cup?
4: Well, I took part in the Engine Cup. It was a nice experience. We expected much, but there were small technical problems and we couldn't fix them. But so that's why we went out of the tournament.
1: What went wrong, actually?
4: Well, actually, we couldn't calculate our points very well, so it made us out of the tournament as a whole.
1: It meant you guys drawed?
4: Yeah, actually, we... We were all equal with the points, and then there's this thing that counts
1: for
4: people. Head to head.
1: Kani, welcome to 011, the Pulse of Josie Dikakapa Sports Show. I've got the most ladies from Bluebirds. They're in the building. I'm not going to say much.
6: Good evening, everyone. Happy to have you on the show. How are you guys doing today?
2: Good, thank you. How are you?
6: No, we're doing great. We've got a lot of questions for you, obviously. We don't receive many guests on the show, but a lot of our viewers are interested in, you know, ladies soccer and the spirit of what's happening in Morocco right now with Banyana, you know, decisive game today. So that's opened up a lot of questions in regards to how does it even get to that point playing there? How does your, you know, club football and all those, you know, things work there? So I guess the first question I have, as someone who doesn't follow a lot of women's football but would like to know more, is, you know, how does it all work in regards to the scouting trials and, you know, getting selected for club football there?
3: In terms of scouting, I'd say as Alex's team, we have never got many scouts, so they just go to games and select the. Then if they are interested in you, they'll actually call your coach or talk to your manager about you, and then you'll come and trial one-on-one. So I have never heard female Banyana trials online.
6: Okay, that is interesting. So is there, you know, in terms of you yourself playing for, you know, Bluebird Ladies FC, how were you, you know, brought into the team?
2: I think most of us were discovered at the Discovery Tournament, which is like a school's tournament. That's where most of us were picked up, yeah, in the team.
6: Okay, so basically the club, you know, goes to these tournaments that, you know, schools do, and then, you know, if you perform very well, like you said, they call your coach, they call whoever is obviously in charge of you guys at that point in time, and then set up some sort of trial for you guys, or you just immediately in the team?
2: Yes. Yeah, I think you just come in for a week just for the coaches to assess how you actually play and how well you'll be adapting to the team, and then they'll let you know how, yeah.
6: Okay, that is very interesting. Regarding, you know, footballing, I'd like to know what are your biggest challenges, you know, in the beautiful game of football?
4: There are many. Okay, according to a team as a whole, well, it'll be finances and township football teams. And then according to players, then that will be you adapting to the games. You, there are less scouts in the township. There's less
2: opportunities.
4: Yes, opportunities, exposure. Yes.
6: And what are some of the things that you guys would love to see, obviously, fix some of these problems? Maybe ideas that you personally have, maybe there's someone listening at home who has the resources to go ahead and make one of the challenges that you've mentioned happen. What sort of fix can you think of to maybe try and sort of lessen the load on, you know, ladies football at your level?
2: I just think they should just come and watch games. There's a lot of talent, and there are leagues for women's football. You can just follow them on social media. There's a platform called Inqaku. That's where all the women's leagues are. That's where you can actually follow how the fixtures are, how the results of the teams are going. So just follow that that page. Come to watch games, and then that's how you'll see what are there's talent in townships.
6: Okay, yeah, no, most definitely. You know, people at home have obviously heard of that and will be obviously tuning in. Hopefully there are more eyes on the game and on the specific, you know, league that you guys play in. But tell me a bit more about how it works logistically. For example, like, do you guys go to away games, and what's the furthest maybe away game that you've gone to? Are they different sort of stadium that you play at home? Just tell me a little bit more about how that works.
2: Okay, we do have teams that we play very far. For example, we are about to face Future Stars in Val, which is, I think, an hour and 30 minutes drive, which takes a lot of time for us to prepare heading into the game. And financially, it costs us get transport because we're going very far. And then in terms of stadiums, we just use what we have, go luxury, because we don't have a lot of access to those big stadiums where people can watch and like support us.
6: Yeah, no, that's very interesting. That's very interesting. And does that, you know, affect you in terms of you know, your overall performance on the particular day? Because for example, you've just said Val's an hour and 30 minute drive from Alex, and I'm assuming you are playing on the actual day. How does that long travel affect you? Do you guys feel the effect once you've gotten there, because, you know, you've been sitting on a, you know, bus or taxi or vehicle for that amount of time, and you're expected to play, you know, a game for you know, however many minutes you guys play for? Does that affect you performance wise, do you think?
3: No, it doesn't affect us performer-wise, but it does affect us because most of the times we, as players, we must take out money from our pockets so we can go to games. So we don't have that enough money to attend all the games on the league, because the sponsor we had is no longer sponsoring females football. So now we should take money from our pockets so we can go play, because we love the
2: sport.
6: Yeah, that is, you know, a lot of passion and determination that you guys are, you know, obviously showing. It is a bit of a huge deal regarding, you know, finances, especially in women's football there. So we would obviously like more sponsorship, more viewership, and obviously more eyes on the beautiful game. And hopefully you guys do find a sponsor. Maybe there is someone there, you know, listening, and who can obviously, you know, allocate some resources to what you guys do. But a bit of a fun one here, maybe I can ask each of you, who is your biggest inspiration in women's football right now? It could be in South Africa, it could be overseas, but what makes you look at this and make you think it can work out for you? Who do you look at in terms of like a role model wise in the women's game that's got you so motivated to pursue it yourself?
2: Okay, my inspiration is Jermaine Seopesenwe. She used to play for Banyana Banyana, but now she plays overseas. She just inspires me to keep on pushing so that I can get opportunities outside of South Africa, because I think that's where women excel in football. So I just look up to her in terms of soccer. Plus, she plays left wing or right wing. She's just the winger.
6: Oh, okay.
4: Well, I do have one. Mine is Bambanani Mbane. She plays center back. We might not play the same position, but she is an inspiration to me because she's from the rural areas. She has taken herself up to the Banyana Banyana squad, and she plays very well. So she is an inspiration.
6: That is very interesting to hear. Hopefully things work out for you. That'll be all for, you know, the questions that I have for you guys today. But good luck on your future games. I hope this has in some sort of way, you know, educated some people at home like myself. And, you know, hopefully more eyes are on the game and more sponsorships can come your way. Good luck, guys.
2: Thank you.
1: Kani, let's break it down. Remember, you are the man who is doing the job in Spain, in England. Let's break it down. She spoke about one player who's playing outside the country. I think you know those countries much better. And you know what's happening at Spain, actually. The ladies team. Let's talk about also in the US. We know in US, so many ladies can go. And I've got a surprise for them. I do have a coach in the United States who said to me, "Look, King, just send me ladies who's got visas. We'll take the rest. They can come and study. They can do everything this side." I was like, okay, coach, I do have some ladies at Bluebirds, but I will get time to speak to the coach and get them in the studio. You understand?
6: Yeah. Yeah, obviously, I mean, like they said, the young lady had said, there's a lot of exposure overseas than there is in South Africa. I think you look at our professional league in the men's game as well. If you compare it to the eyes that are overseas, it's night and day, you know what I mean? And, you know, when you go down to the women's sport, it's also even less eyes there. So I can only imagine how difficult it is being noticed when there's that type of exposure. But with how expensive transfers are getting in this day and age, I would expect, you know, a lot of coaches overseas to be looking at, you know, countries with less eyes on them to find those hidden gems and, you know, obviously take them overseas, get them that exposure, make them better, so that that would obviously translate to, you know, our national team that's doing so very well there. So yeah, she was right. You know, there's a lot of exposure overseas, and it's just about getting there. That's probably the difficult part. And I would imagine if the talented young ladies that you have in the studio right now were there, they'd be showcasing their talents and be in a much better position to actually get those opportunities there.
1: Yes, you're probably right, because what the coach said to me also, they, before they take you, you're also going to write a test for you to get into the university, actually. And remember, varsity football, that's how you're getting paid per week, and a lot of big money. A lot of big money.
6: Yeah, mate. Most definitely. I would maybe look at, you know, European side of things, if I'm just being completely honest, you know, looking at a logistics point of view. I think the US, yes, there is opportunities for women's football there, but if you're looking at where the action is right now, you are looking at Europe. It's growing. Yeah. There's a lot of, you know, teams that are in the Women's Super League in England. You've got a lot of teams coming in, you know, in Europe, and that's formed the UEFA Women's Champions League there. So I would maybe look at those avenues if I was, you know, in that position, and maybe looking at where I can get exposure is where there is the most exposure, and it's European football there, for women and the men's game there. So in the US, you do have the opportunity because they focus more on the studying. Like you said, they'd have to take the test to show that they have competent, you know, intelligence enough to actually get into the schools and actually gel well with the other kids and all that sort of stuff. Then the sports is secondary. But, you know, if you just solely want to focus on the football, I would be looking at Europe if I'm being completely honest there.
1: Yeah, because the coach last week sent me the figures. He says big envelopes are running around there. I mean, a student who's playing varsity football, I mean, you get around 500,000 per week. It tells you in the month how much is it in dollars, that's all.
6: Yeah, definitely. Like I said, transfers have gotten expensive. We've got this recent, I forgot her name, but she used to play for the Barcelona's women's team. She's now moved on to the French side, Olympique Lyonnaises there, and she wanted Barcelona to actually match her wages of about, I'm not really too sure about on the figures, but Barcelona obviously unable, you know, the club's financial situation, unable to, you know, meet her demands, and that's how she was able to go ahead and transfer to the Olympique Lyonnaises there. You've got the same situation happening in England, right, where the new team, London City Lionesses as well, have bought a couple of players from the big teams, and the way they're able to do that and poach those players is financially there. So a lot of money is starting to circulate. We are starting to see the inflation like we are seeing in the men's game, and a lot of opportunities for youngsters. Obviously, if you're losing your best players and you can't go out in the market and buy players because they're too, you know, expensive, you are looking at maybe grabbing a young player, seeing how you can develop them and integrate them to the team. So a lot of opportunities, but like we said, we need to get these girls from South Africa into that market so we can see them shine.
1: You're probably right. You look at another club that's also doing well, Atletico Madrid's ladies. I think you know them very well because you do the job they signed.
6: Yeah, most definitely, most definitely. You know, I would say all clubs for their level are doing very well. Obviously, some better than others because they've got that financial power. Like we saw last season, the London City, like the new club in the Women's Super League in England, have just come through and they have spent a lot of money to, you know, battle alongside the likes of Arsenal and, you know, the Man City women's team and all those other teams. But it's I think everything is going well in terms of the sport growing, but it's just about how do we get, you know, some of that exposure this side. So even if it's not at a level that we can maybe say that we all watch a lady soccer, but my, you know, dream and my hope is that we can get enough exposure for talented individuals to get those opportunities. You know what I mean?
1: Yeah, you're probably right. You look at a club here in South Africa, Kaizer Chiefs, because I went to when they started actually their ladies team, because I felt like there's too many things happening at Naturena. Where did those ladies come from? We'll break it down after the break, Kani. Hey, it's been happening. You look at Orlando Pirates, they're also busy starting to get a ladies team. You look at Tugs, they've been having them. They've got quality of players there. But let's go on an 8 break. We'll break it down. Kani, let's talk about tonight's game. Hey, it's going to be happening. Let's just go on an 8 break, then we'll just have to break it down what's happening. Desiree Ellis, I don't know.
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1: We are back, Gunny, for the ad break. Let's break it down.

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1: Let's not forget tonight, it's booking a first off versus Banyana Banyana. Coach Desiree Ellis, I'm not going to say much, but let me ask the ladies, do you think we're going to come back tonight?
2: Yeah. Definitely coming back.
1: Against booking a first.
2: We are winning this one tonight.
1: What makes you so sure?
2: Based on the last game, I just feel like I just know them. We're going to win this one.
1: Gani, what do you think tonight?
3: Well, I mean, obviously the hope is for us to be very competitive in this game. Like the young lady just said, based on the last game, a little bit more chances were put at the back of the net. We do create a lot of chances, do control game games, but I think one thing the ladies suffer from is making those chances count. You know what I mean? So it's definitely up for grabs for us tonight. I think it's less about what's actually going to be happening on the pitch, but more about the pressure, the emotions. We've obviously seen the controversial things that have been happening with some of the players and the fans getting into it, and you know how that's affected them and stuff like that. So really, what I am looking for in this game is mental fortitude. You know, are the girls ready mentally to take on this challenge? Because there's a lot of pressure all the way from the first place in the group to the fourth place, which, you know, that's where we currently sit. There's a lot of pressure for all the teams to actually get the points to get them through in the next round there. Just to give you a

0: a lot of goals, and I hope the things that are happening in the other games, you know, favor us as well.
1: What do you think?
2: Nah, I think it might end up with a draw, because based on how they were playing their previous games, okay, they do show some progress, but not really, because I think somewhere, somehow, there's other challenges that we don't talk about, especially whenever we do some subs. There's something that is missing, but it's there, but they're not using it. Mm-hmm. So it's especially, even though, and also about the chances that they get, they don't use them. Because especially when we look to the first game that they played, there were a lot of mistakes, and they should have used the opportunities that they had, but they didn't get the chance to score more goals. So this time around is going to be a tough game, because the team that they're playing with is number two, I guess. Yeah. So, yeah, it's so challenging.
3: I just have hope in our girls. The fact that they made a comeback against Ivory Coast, it shows that they have their fighting spirit.
4: And there are changes that they should be, like, they should do. Like, our goalkeeper should, like, shouldn't play. Goalkeeper shouldn't get in.
1: Can I tell you guys what's been happening in the Banyana Banyana camp? There was a lot of drama. I have my people there inside. There was a lot of drama.
2: Mm-hmm.
1: I think Gani will break it. He knows also what's been happening in that camp.
0: Mm. Why? Yeah, I don't think there's anyone who doesn't know what's happening in that camp, because it's all over social media.
1: Only us who knows what's happening in the camp. Gani, please tell them.
0: Yeah, no, I mean, obviously one of the players, I forget her name, you know, but obviously I got into it after the first result. Like the girl said, we had a lot of chances in that first game, but we didn't make them count. And that led fans to be very frustrated, you know, because there was a campaign on social media for us to not watch the PSL Awards and give a lot of time and love to our ladies there in Morocco. And, you know, disappointing results, obviously, but it's in the way we lost, where we dominate a game and then we just don't come with a lot. That led to a couple of fans, maybe I think one of the ladies went live on TikTok, I think it was, and you know, some of the

0: fans are always going to have an opinion, and in the case that you don't win games, they're going to have a very bad opinion. So she was very emotional about it, I would say, and, you know, said some things that she probably regrets now, because she had to come up with a statement and actually apologize. Safa had asked her to. Whether or not she meant it, you know, that's for people's interpretation, but that's what's been happening. You know, things like that, obviously, can be looked at in terms of, are we performing to the level that we know we can, or is the pressure of, you know, such things getting to us? And that's obviously going to be a huge talking point in today's game if we don't get a result. Whether or not we go through, I think the most important thing is for the ladies to win, right? Because obviously the ball's not in our court fully. Results in other places have to go our way as well, but it is going to be a major talking point if we don't get that result, you know, today, whether or not we go through. So yeah, that's what's been happening. I'd like to maybe hear the girls' thought about, you know, players talking back to the fans like that. What do you guys think about it?
1: Well, Bambana Nembane might have not handled that situation very well, but in this case, I might be on her side, because, hear me out, there are some things that there are some things that fans do say, and then they do forget that the Banyana players are actually human, and they do feel, and they are under pressure. So the fans usually do some things to upset the players. And at the end of the day, they expect them to not retaliate. Mm-hmm. And when they do retaliate, it becomes an issue. But then it was not a good manner to address the fans. But she addressed a very good point there.
0: Yeah, no, I definitely agree with you in that point of view. I think if we look at it, you know, I hate to do comparisons like this and keep involving the men's game, but if you look at what Sithole went through in the first game for Bafana Bafana and the social media backlash, you know, that he faced, it actually came out afterwards that, you know, a lot of people had to obviously be by his side and obviously, you know, motivate him and stuff like that, because that could have affected his performance. I think you raise a very good point to say sometimes the fans don't treat players as human beings, you know what I mean? What we expect them to be machines when they get out there and just do the job and win every game. And the sad reality is that you can't win every game, right? No matter how good you play, it's the game of football. That's why we love it, because it can go either way. So I do agree with you in terms of, you know, maybe how she handled it wasn't the best case. I do think of that sort of situation as self-defense, you know, in her case, where she was attacked in the comments of her live video and all that sort of stuff. So could have handled it better. I think for the fans as well, who are pushing this agenda against her, I think one thing that we need to show is the support, you know, the same support that we showed Bafana, even in dark times. We should show the ladies, and hopefully, you know, if all goes well, results can go in our favor.
2: Gani, let's talk about the guys. Remember the money they're going to get, each player.
0: Yeah, very that's huge money. Yeah, very big money. You know, it's money that I wish I had. But yeah, it's not only the players, but the clubs as well would obviously receive the money for producing the talent that takes them to the World Cup. And obviously, as a Kaizer Chiefs fans, I'm a bit upset, because it means we're only getting money for one player, which was Bradley Cross, who didn't even play a single game there or you know, touch a single minute on the pitch. Obviously Pirates and Sundowns had a lot of players. I think they had 8 each, if I'm not mistaken.
2: You're quite right.
0: And then another player, I think to make up the rest of the squad. I think I'm not really too sure what club it is, but I think it is players from Super Sports and Polokwane City. I'm not really too sure. Correct me if I'm wrong there. But yeah, they're receiving a ton of money. It's a lovely... Polokwane City. They're receiving, obviously, a ton of money, not only for the clubs, but the players as well. But I want to look at the aspect. One thing I thought was very interesting is that I've never seen, you know, clubs actually receive money for, you know, producing the talent to actually go to the World Cup there. So that is a bit of an interesting thing to realize. And I think now that has been exposed, that's what's actually happening, hopefully a lot of teams can actually now take the development side of football. I think a few weeks back when we had KB on this team, you guys were speaking about, you know, obviously grassroots and how these teams go about developing their talents at you know, the second division and the first divisions there. So I think it'll you know, help teams be cautious on players that they let go. And players obviously that have the potential to go to the national team, because this money is going to be reinvested. Sundowns is going to make very good use of that money. Pirates, you know, they keep producing.
2: Yeah, they continue to produce
0: the talented right man. Exactly. So I hope you know, other teams take this very seriously. Stellies is another team that is known for selling a lot of their talents, and if you know, they kept some of those talents in them in the national setup, and that would obviously translate into them getting money there. But in regards to the players, they deserve it. I mean, they faced Mexico in the first game, not the best of performances, a bit of a laughing stock in the world of football. The whole world had their eyes on us, and we didn't perform the greatest. But it's like you said yesterday on yesterday's show, it's not about how you start, it's about how you finish. And I think we finished very great, making it to the round of 32 for the first time in our history there, alongside, you know, 9 other African countries there. So yeah, definitely they deserve it, and hopefully they spend that money wisely, not all in one go. We don't want to see them you know, in other shows like I Blew It and all that sort of stuff there. So yeah, hopefully they spend it well, and it's fully deserved, man. What more can you say but besides congratulations?
2: Let me break it down to you, Kani. You see, Mokoena. Mokoena is getting each and every month 16 million, except of Mamelodi Sundowns. Just his sponsors. Yeah. Only the sponsorships. Remember, Mercedes-Benz is also sponsoring him. He's driving a G-Wagon at this moment.
0: Yeah.
2: We don't talk about his salary. It's one side. We're talking about the sponsorship. 16 million in his pocket each and every month. So even if he retires tomorrow, the boy is still going to be having a lot of money. You understand? Because there's a sponsor that sponsor him just for being disciplined. He's getting even 5 million there.
0: Yeah. Yeah. Yeah, it's obviously a lot of big figures, big contracts, and you know, this is obviously motivating a lot of players, not only what they do and how they conduct themselves on the pitch, but outside as well, to work on their social media, to work on the initiatives that they're doing outside of football. You know, volunteering, you know, doing good in the community. All of that has an ability to be marketed. So it's not only what you do on the pitch; it's also what you do outside the pitch. And I hope a lot of people can take lessons from that. And see how that can, you know, obviously clean up your image as well, but also, you know, make you a very marketable athlete, because that's what you are at the end of the day. You're more than a soccer player, whether you're on the women's side or the men's side. You're an athlete at the end of the day, and the athlete's job isn't just on the pitch, it's also off it. So yeah, big ups to him, and hopefully that motivates a lot of young boys and girls to do the same in the future.
2: There's a boy at Kaizer Chiefs currently. You got man of the match. Who do you think, or who am I talking to?
3: Batman.
2: Yeah. Do you know that boy is most talented than Mfundo Vilakazi, even Mfuke?
3: I did see him.
2: Doesn't match that boy. His quality, I've seen him in Cape Town. The quality he possesses. It's just that when he arrived at Kaizer Chiefs, they never used it.
3: They never, Sometimes the boy, not getting game time can destroy a player.
2: Yeah.
3: So just like the coaches always tell us, whenever you get the chance, just make sure you use it to actually stomp your foot on the ground and claim your place.
2: You look at another Kani, the boy is just signed with Amakhosi. Remember, he left Cape Town on Friday. He landed Saturday morning for medical at Kaizer Chiefs. You know who are you talking about? Remember, Shesha Keza, Ashley Dupree is already at Stellies, and Chiefs also already put the money on the table for the boy, half of it.
0: Yeah, obviously a very good signing. When you go to these clubs, Kaizer Chiefs, Orlando Pirates, Mamelodi Sundowns, there's a lot of expectation. So my only hope is that he lives up to at least half of that expectation. To join the coach, and hopefully his career is one to look at. Obviously, I'm excited as a Chiefs fan to what he brings to the table, but It's a lot of pressure going to these big clubs, right? Because there's a lot of eyes on you, a lot of expectations, and we've just discussed what happens when, you know, those expectations aren't met, and, you know, hopefully he does well there.
2: Can you break it down? MTN 8 this weekend, Amakhosi, FNB Stadium against Golden Arrows. Who's going to come out alive?
1: Obviously, Amakhosi forever.
3: Yeah. Amakhosi for life. Amakhosi for life.
2: Let's go to the Mamelodi Sundowns game. Who do you think is going to come back? MTN 8. Remember, they're playing against? Must I tell you who? The Rockets.
3: TS.
2: Yeah.
3: That's a straight win. That's obviously a straight win for Downs.
1: No, it's not. It is. Last time they did lose against Downs.
2: TX Galaxy. Yeah. TX Galaxy is the only team that knows how to beat Mamelodi Sundowns.
1: Yes, last time they did win against Sundowns.
3: How many times did they do that? Just check.
2: They put Sundowns two times.
1: Yeah.
2: In a row.
4: But it's possible. They can do it again. It is possible. It is possible.
1: You cannot count on that.
3: Exactly. Same applies to us.
1: It is. It is possible. We did manage to beat Kaizer Chiefs.
4: Exactly. Even DK, the one that went to Hollywood.
2: Yeah.
4: We managed to beat it. So anything is possible, guys.
2: Yeah.
3: Now that you're putting it like that, I'm thinking my choice.
1: Okay, but I am on the downside.
3: Yeah.
1: That's
2: Pirates against Durban City?
1: Obvious. you can't talk about that one.
2: Yeah.
1: Straight win. Pirates are gonna win. Obvious.
2: Yeah. You look at the performance of Denson this weekend. Magnificent.
1: No, it was
2: playing with talent and Bata in the middle of the park. So we still have.
1: He played better than Dido. He played better than any.
2: You're quite right. You look at another player from Alexander Matome, also will be part of that game this weekend. Mm. What a talent, also. Your team? Which team?
1: Pirates.
3: It's Pirates.
2: Oh.
3: Amakhosi.
2: Oh.
3: To Amakhosi, okay. To Pirates.
2: Okay. Kani, they said I must ask you who's your team. There's two Chiefs, two Pirates in the studios.
0: Yeah, no, I mean, I support the biggest team in the country, and it's a bit controversial.
2: Don't run around the bush. Tell them straight, it's Chiefs.
0: No, it's Chiefs. But I wanted, obviously, to prop them up because, you know, we don't have the trophies. So when you don't have the trophies, you have to say other things like you are the biggest, you know, team in this country, even though we don't have the trophies at the current moment. But we historically.
3: You don't need trophies to be a big team.
1: South Africa.
2: No, Kani, you know what I said? Remember when KB was here, I said Kaizer Chiefs, the supporters are killing their team, actually. Not the coaches, the supporters. Because remember, when Kaizer Chiefs is winning two games, they say they're on top. They want Real Madrid. They want all the big names.
0: Yeah. No, so I think even, we did speak about it.
2: Yeah, they don't even recognize the mistakes that's happening in that camp of Amakhosi currently. You look at Bartman, for me, he's been outstanding. You look at Mfundo Vilakazi, I've been saying about him. Even the coach, when he came in, he said to him, I remember I was in the camp when he came in. He said to Mfundo, this is your season now. You have to make sure you make the use of it.
0: Yeah, most definitely. So it's there's a lot of expectations. That these teams are big. We love our teams, right? So when things are going bad, we might not, you know, react in a very good way. But we need these players to be, you know, mentally ready for such things so that they, you know, obviously get on with the job and keep the performances at the same level. I'm just wondering how long this, because with Kaizer Chiefs, it's the hope that they give you at the beginning. Yeah. And then somewhere along the line, they sort of take that away from you, you know?
2: I said, even if there's a last team called Kaizer Chiefs, I'll never go with them because Chiefs. You know what makes Chiefs to be popular? Only their fans. They make sold-out stadiums. Yeah. That's the only thing they're big with. And talking a lot on social media, that's their job. They're good with that. You understand? And then their own manager, it's opening cases against their own supporters. So it tells you mediocrity at Kaizer Chiefs in the Naturena club.
0: Hopefully something happens for us this season so we can obviously celebrate. Good luck to all the teams, obviously, in this league. The beautiful game is back. We've missed it. It was kind of boring without football in that little period between the World Cup and now. So, hopefully, you know, good teams come out with good results and we can have something to celebrate.
2: Thank you. Before I close, can you say something? Say something before we close the show. And what's next for Bluebirds this weekend? What's happening? Where are you guys playing? How many scores do you have? Goals? How many assists?
1: Okay.
3: We are attackers. They are defenders, actually.
2: How many goals they scored against you guys?
1: Against us?
2: Yeah, passing you. I mean, dribbling you, taking you on.
4: Nah. Very rare. It always happens.
1: It's either whenever, penalties
4: or corners. It's either set pieces or they score from the middle.
2: Okay.
4: Yeah.
2: So I have to blame
4: as a defender, I know they will never dribble me.
2: I have to blame her. She's a central midfielder.
4: They don't do anything. They are attackers. They don't even score.
5: Zama, how many goals do I have this season?
2: Thank you. Let's call it the night. Thank you. Yeah. We have run out of time.
0: Yeah, no, it's been wonderful, obviously, speaking to the ladies. Good luck on the season ahead, and hopefully you guys come out on top, score a lot of goals, keep a lot of clean sheets, and win a lot of trophies. You guys have a fantastic night.
3: Thank you.
2: It is the Kakapa Sports Show with the People Sports Guru. We say thank you. It's a beautiful Tuesday. Thank you for Bluebird being in the building. We're out. Hey, they have already said I'm supposed to be out of the studio. Hey.
6: The residents of Westbury in Johannesburg are expected to march today to demand urgent action against gang violence and drug-related crime. The community says they are worried about increasing number of shootings and criminal activities in the area, as they want more police and government to do more to improve safety and remove criminal gangs from their neighborhood. Community leaders say the march is a call for peace and for stronger action to protect families living in Westbury. The South Africa's first forum has officially been launched by March and March leader Jacinta Ngobese Zuma. The new initiative aims to help South Africans gain better access to legal services and support people whose human rights have been violated. Speaking at the launch today, Ngobese Zuma said the forum will work with communities to improve access to justice and make sure more people receive legal assistance when they need it. She says the initiative is focused on protecting the rights of citizens and helping people understand the legal support available to them. Finance Minister Enoch Godongwana says government is looking at the future of the Public Investment Corporation, also known as the PIC. Speaking today, Godongwana says government is considering whether the PIC should continue managing its unlisted investment portfolio. The portfolio includes investment in companies that are not listed on the stock exchange. The minister says the review is aimed at making sure public money is managed properly and delivers better value. The PIC manages more than 3 trillion on behalf of government employees and other public institutions, making it Africa's large asset manager. Government says discussions are still continuing and no final decision has been made. Recapping on our top stories, Westbury residents march against gang violence and drug-related crime. South Africa's first forum launched to improve access to legal services. And in business, government reviews the future of the Public Investment Corporation. And that wraps up our news updates on Zo 11 Radio, the Pulse of Jozi.

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2: This is South Africa.
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1: DA leader Nico Jagger for Gauteng leadership. We are deeply in a serious crisis, and I've seen different statements from leadership of different political parties, including yours. 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
2: We don't have a water shortage. We have an infrastructure problem. For the past 30 plus years, there's been very little maintenance and refurbishment on water infrastructure.
0: 7 to 9 p.m., Tuesday to Thursday. 011 Dialogue.

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0: It is 12 minutes after 7 p.m. This is the Dialogue Leeds Support 9 on 011 Radio. The Pulse of Josie, the 4th of the 8th month, 2026. And we say thank you to the Dikakapa Sports Team. Nabalaka fa marufa te lungore dinzi di dira galafa. 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Motamiko e lungore, it's a must win. Yeah, they must win or go home. 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be talking about issues that has been talk of town banning issues. Hey, there's so many high profile court cases and court proceedings, so to say. Your Cat Matala, your Senzo Meiwa, your Brown Mokhotsi, your Nosivio Mapisa Ngakula case, and a lot of them, Yakaru Tahore, Jakar Bonifahore. But to Ba, Ubuanga Bonafa, Winziba Bonafa, or level at Casey Takalanfa, ke go ja tšhelete ya setšhaba le dipolao tsa batho ba e leng gore ba botlhokwa kapa ba direla setšhaba fao ke be jalo. 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Our political analyst Valerio Manzini will be joining us to unpack the Madlanga Commission fela jalo ke lebeletse fa well, your trusted space for in-depth analysis of the stories shaping South Africa. So, like I said, tonight we turn our attention to the latest developments from the Madlanga Commission. We saw a new witness, and to help us unpack today's proceedings, separate facts from opinion and understand what it all means for the country. Yeah, we'll be joined by the man himself. And we are kopile fale ntse ke lebeletse nako a rena ntse e totoba tlebe re bua fa on our political desk tlebe re bua fa le Al Jamaa's vision for re bua le ba Al Jamaa re lebeletse the vision. Ashley Mama ke lebeletse fa tlebe re joine fa entrepreneur, organizational strategist, the community leader and representatives of the Al Jamaa Al Jamaa political party. That's about Fabal Wantifa Lena Likito Yana Fao. And after on the second hour of the show, Fao, we'll be now talking, we'll be now going to UNISA, talking to Professor Simpiwe Madikizela, who is an economist and academic at the University of South Africa, Yonailing UNISA. Yeah, understanding South Africa's economy and the cost of living. You want to take part in our conversation. We'll be sharing the burning issues of today. As we know, every single day in South Africa, there is something somewhere. And somehow, we need to learn about them. We need to talk about them. We need to solve them. We need to engage and make it easier for us to understand certain things. And well, the most important thing is to have progress, and solution is the best. So now, internationally, we heard of the ceasefire, USA, Israel, Iran war, and we heard of this, the promise that has been made, or the Strait of Hormuz will be open for business and running smoothly like before. So we'll hear more about that as well, just to try to understand. Because hey, kothata bana mantate rutlile ka petrol price ele ngore tla drop a fao, I think just over 50 cent, and diesel like it's a fao. Is it good news for bad news for you? But we'll hear more. So I just want to go to the short break. Then after the short break, we'll be talking to our first guest here. And you are burning issue today. If you've got something that you have been observing, or maybe something that you saw or heard about, and you are like, South Africa, where are we heading? Share the thoughts, share the what you have experienced today, what you have seen over the weekend as well, and Monday, and to understand what is happening on your side of life. Share your thoughts on via voicemail on 075-132-9986. Urumele fela mo the dialogue le tsapo.9. 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We heard of the formation ya NPO or registration of an NPO ya March and March, bare ba batla go tshwana le Afri Forum ke ka mkhontse re dutla ditsa makate ra boa.
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0: Alright, already say 011 radio, the pulse of Josie, le tsapo 9. 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

0: 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So right now, we'll go straight to one of our guests, the first guest of the day, Valerio Manzini, to touch issue ya Madlanga Commission. 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concerning issues that that have been transpiring throughout the day. So ke tshepa gore it is that thing gore at last there's some questions, there's some why, there's some how did this happen, and people need to be held accountable. I mean, people need to come forward and respond. And we hear recordings, and some of us, we did not know that the WhatsApp recordings or chats can be retrieved, and you'll be like, hey, yeah, no, I don't know. Imagine if ever maybe the Madlanga Commission were to retrieve the WhatsApp messages of husbands and wives. Imagine, you know, it was going to be very mixed masala country. It was going to be so bad. I don't know. But we're really crime right now. Yeah. No, right now, we're focusing in. It was going to be a very different country, to say. I mean, imagine now South Africa was going to be changed. The name was going to be like South Africa Holy Land. Because now Madlanga will be fixing the country thoroughly, deeper. But go deeper, Papa Madlanga. But now we are focusing in the Ketmatlala. We are focusing in Mthunu and all these criminals, top cops. Yeah? The richest cop. Do you know the richest cop? Hey, from the Department of Intelligence. Yeah, from police intelligence. He's the richest. And by that time, me and you were here saying, oh, yeah. They are there to serve and protect. Serve and protect. But not all of them are in the same bowl or the same mud. You can't paint all of them because there's a lot of cops that are working very hard, risking their lives for strangers, for me and you. They don't know me. They don't know my surname. They don't know your first name. But they protect us. There are those cops. But we know. The kruku is already there. Kruku is the kruku. Nzikele ka wubisa nafale. 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
1: Ba kwetsi ba di transporto tse tsa bana ba sekolo ba lla ka gore kgwebo ya bona e a go bala. Ntate Joseph Mabula ke ena chairman wa Gauteng Education Transport Service.
2: We want the law enforcers to enforce the laws, yes. But it doesn't mean that not just because TSEPO decided that, you know, I'm taking my pension package and I'm going to buy myself an Avanza and put kids in my boot, does not mean that now everybody is doing that. We are compliant and we want to do the right thing. So they do have that record, but the promotion of non-affiliation of members will always create such a problem.
0: 7 to 9 p.m., Tuesday to Thursday, 011 Dialogue.

0: 101 radio the pulse of Jozi le tsepo dot 9 motho so fa ke ntse ke lebeletse nna go rena fa nna santse re buisana fa le moyeng wa rona ke a bona fa ke matsapanyana fela a le technique ya no ke a 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of the Al Jamaa political party yo ke a tsapore wa itse fa lo wena ke buang ka yona fa ya Al Jamaa ke ngwe political party tseleng gore dintsi di tsenya letsogo fela jalo ka tlisa diphetogo fa bringing some changes is something that, well, changes in our lifetime. All right. Ke tseleng gore di batla ra di tlhoka fa. So ke bona khanya gore di municipal elections, they are paved. Re bone ka kwa le president ya rona le ena ka kwa le a ikhotlhora ka kwa re bona go agiwa sekolo se sentšha ka kwa Mpumalanga ka kwa le today. So we'll tend to give you more details concerning the issue of Mpumalanga Kakwa. So tonight we are joined by Ashley Mama, entrepreneur, as I said, an organizational strategist, a community leader, and a representative of the Al Jamaa political party. He joins us to discuss the party's vision, priority, and preparations for the upcoming local government elections. Al Jamaa's vision for the 2026 local government elections. Good evening and welcome to 011, Ashley Mama.
1: Good evening, Tsepo.9. Good evening to your listeners and readers, and thank you for having us on this platform.
0: Well, 011 Radio is impressed to understand that Al Jamaa is paving ways and also advocating for change. Well, hopefully, what we hope for could happen if there's a joint operation of these political parties, including yours. So now, looking into the local government elections 2026, what inspired you to embark on a journey of politics?
1: So politics, generally, from a personal scale, my family has always been very involved in politics in general. But how I ended up being a member of Al Jamaa was that I had met with a gentleman called Shehra Khan, and he introduced me to the party president, who's been a struggle stalwart and was a member of the ANC previously before he founded Al Jamaa in 2007. He shared with me his vision of empowerment of communities. He shared with me the daily struggles of people within the urban areas and in the rurals. And he showed me the work he's been doing ever since Al Jamaa came into power. And I was very impressed with their transparency, the amount of transformation, and you know how much passion he had for the African child. It then became a natural calling for me to say, no, let me believe in this man and the party and what it stands for.
0: And you know, I would like you to tell us, especially you know, the beginning of everything, give us a picture, a vision, an idea of where the direction is. But after this short break, we'll get deeper and understand the vision of Al Jamaa and you as well. Let's take a short break. We'll come back.
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0: It is indeed the pulse of Josie, the dialogue le Tsepo.9, and we are talking to Rubusa Rafa, our guest tonight, for talking politics, local government or local municipal election build-up, Leba Aljama, Ashley Mama. Now, Ashley, I understand that inspiration comes from the direction you just mentioned. And now, Aljama as a political party, when was it established? Because some of the people, they think maybe it's a political party of a certain belief, or maybe they don't know the difference, or they don't know its manifesto and the purpose of its formation. So when was it established, and what is its vision?
1: So Aljama was established in 2007 by the current president, Mr. Hanif Hendricks, who is also the deputy minister in social development. His vision was not one of isolation of one particular ethnic group. It was of a national inclusive and prosperous South Africa with an accountable government, and one that does actually empower every citizen with opportunities and dignity. It is a misbelief that the party is only a Muslim party, which we've debunked this previously. If you look at in Johannesburg, we had Kabelo Kwamanda as the executive mayor, who's a Christian. So the party is more premised on ethical leadership, clean governance, service delivery, economic inclusion for everyone. And Mr. Hanif Hendricks, like he's the president of the party, has always been one, even in his credentials, who's been inclusive in how he's conducted his politics and his affairs. So Aljama is not one state or for a specific religious community, no. That would be a miss. If you look at even the fact that we had two black mayors that we've put into the biggest city in Africa, which is the city of Johannesburg. So I think that would debunk the our actions speak louder than our words, you know. So it is just a simple party where we're putting South Africans first in many ways, but an ethical one with clean governance. If you look at all other political parties, there's scandals and all these things, but in Aljama we've got a record of clean governance and not a record of empty promises.
0: Yeah, well, we are used to empty promises, and just after some days after the elections, we see no one around here. The streets were full, but we see no one after the elections. They come back after the 2 years or the 4 years, and it's all promises all the way. But now, I understand that every party can bring some differences, but if I have to understand the difference that you are going to bring as Aljama, like I said, we have about 50 political parties in South Africa, and what is so unique about Aljama, which will convince South Africans to vote in numbers?
1: Within Tate Musima, the most important unique thing that I feel for how we also got convinced with my collective to come back to politics

0: He's in townships. He's literally doing everything that he can within his power, with the constraints of the GNU, to ensure that there's an impact from not only. I'll give you a simple example. A few weeks ago, he was in Eastern Cape, and it's one of the Banabaskolokwa that don't have that can't cross the river, and he's committed to building bridges there. He's done in the 2 years that he's been in the or in the few years that he's been in the portfolio. There's bridges that have been built. Social development has been reaching in every corner. Al-Jamaa is not a party that makes empty promises. It is one that does, however, believe in strong moral principles, irrespective of religion or culture. So that would be the unique difference, not only from a party perspective, but from our own personal views and our own personal track records.
1: Oh, beautiful. Now, a point that I wanted to stress, because of maybe when they hear the name Al-Jamaa, and they'll think it's a certain believer or belief group members, and it's not for other
0: No,
1: believers.
0: it's a simple one. Is it back in the days we used to use dictionaries? So, Gawana or the generation now or the current epoch we're currently living in, we don't even research on simple things. The word Al Jamaa simply means community, and it's derived from a Swahili, from the Swahili language. Yes, it does have some Arabic terms to it, or could have a Arabic sway to it, but Yone, it's a Swahili term for community.
1: Yeah,
0: That's all the word.
1: but for a factor of how it's called, because we've got Democratic Alliance, Economic Freedom Fighters, African National Congress, and all these names are English names, and only Umkhonto weSizwe, yeah, we hear as a Zulu name. And now, same applies to Umkhonto weSizwe. People might think, oh, maybe this is just because of the leader is a Zulu, but now it's clear. You made it clear. Now let's get to understand. Now we know the plan that you just mentioned, and in terms of community development, how does Al-Jamaa work together with the community? Like you say, the name says it all. Liberga Jang Les Chava.
0: One of the things we do as Al-Jamaa currently and in the past is that we're very rooted in communities. We engage residents, not only residents, but faith-based organizations, traditional leaders, youth organizations, and civil society at large. So, we support programs that develop local entrepreneurs, improve education, possibly strengthen food security as well. And we do encourage citizens that we cannot make the change alone. I think one of the biggest problems with political parties is that they believe that they can make a change or a difference alone. You need active citizen participation. It's a two-way street, you know. And I think with these elections, what your listeners need to understand, and citizens of this country and patriots who love the country, they must understand what right now we need them to participate and be active, because it will be a watershed elections, and it will be one that they need to take their votes much more seriously instead of sitting back, because a country can only change based on the citizen active citizen participation, and people actually starting to play a role in their government and hold their leaders accountable.
1: The 30 years of 30 years post-apartheid regime, a majority of South Africans are still battling with economic exclusion, unemployment, poverty, and all. Given power tomorrow, and what policies will you change to economically empower to the citizens?
0: Like we are saying, active citizenship, but the truth of the matter would be that you cannot claim that you are liberated when you have no economic empowerment. So one of the first things Al-Jamaa would do is to focus on economic empowerment, reduce barriers to trade, you know, truly expand and probably bring back vocational skills, which will be a rare skill. There's no AI.

0: AI that can take away plumbing and vocational skills. We need to ensure that government procurement benefits local businesses, and the economy. We need to get the economic engine growing again. So for us, is to focus on Borotho because the dignity of any human being is to be able to be self-sustainable, and so that comes with economic empowerment. And I do think that the past 30 years, that has not been the focus. If you look actually in how things have played out, it's actually benefited those who benefited before 94, before our so-called liberation. The richest people, the economic patterns are still more or less the same 30 years later. So we would seek to address that. Our people sometimes on the ground, when we're on the ground with them, feel that pre-94 was better than now, simply because of the economic situation. And these are realities that we must vocalize and give them a voice to say, but why do certain people feel it's better now? And you can see it's because of the perception that people of color cannot govern, which is an incorrect perception. But at the end of the day, our people have been voting for a particular party. And that party has shown that it really has no interest of the citizens at large.
1: Yeah, well, we know the party you're talking about, but now, looking at you're talking about the comments that are made by different people, Barry, prior this the apartheid government was better than the democratic government, and looking at the situation, current situation, we are talking Madlanga Commission, and we had so many commissions. You can go as far as 90s. The commissions that we had, we couldn't see high profile politicians, high profile people being arrested, being questioned. Today, with the Madlanga Commission, we see that, and one could say, long at last. I mean, we are arriving. We are going somewhere. What's your comment concerning the Madlanga Commission?
0: I agree with you, Ndata Mazima. You know, it is one of the most powerful commissions that have been established, and there we should give credit to the incumbent president for establishing this commission, which is President Cyril Ramaphosa. When people do right, let's accept that they've done right. But the commission itself has presented an opportunity to strengthen accountability and public confidence in democratic institutions. And it is scary at how, you know, when we look at how the Madlanga Commission is unraveling everything, and you realize that no, we do truly have a problem in this country of lack of transparency. Governance has gone really wrong. Things have gone terribly wrong. We've been focused on the wrong things. And you know, even the genesis of it, which we should thank also Nhlanhla Mkhwanazi for revealing what we've probably all known, that the country has decayed morally. And hence why you need moral leaders. And I think some of these things is that we've removed God from society, period. You know, our God has become money, you know, and anything for money and nothing against it. So the morals go out the window. And we're seeing this in play out in the Matlanga Commission, that it's scary how public funds have been looted, and whilst our people are suffering so badly. And I think with the Madlanga, it's these type of institutions that we do need, and we hope the work will continue. I think my only concern about the Madlanga Commission is that in South Africa in general, we have a problem where it's only people of color who are held to account, you know, and the economy is not on our side, but people of color are. So it creates a perception that only black Indians and colored people are corrupt, whereas we know there is a different side to this thing, and we know the corruptors are those who actually have the economic power in the country. And I would like to see something different now, where the powers that be hold those who hold the economy at ransom currently to appear at the Madlanga Commission. If you recall, in the previous commission that arrested the former president, there was a high-value business person, an Afrikaner business person, who said he will not appear, he won't be summoned by. But by the same account, we arrested a former president to go to jail, and that white person was not held to account. So I'm hoping that also with the Madlanga, we will hold also people of that different race and into account as well.
1: Amazing. Well, now the corruption that has been happening in the Home Affairs, South African Police Service, the border management, and border officers, and we are seeing now Mabahambe movement that is pressing the government to act, and we heard or there's also a couple of units in the South African Police Service that deals with illegal immigrants. And what is your take on the illegal immigrants or undocumented foreigners?
0: You know, as a party, I had a conversation with the president of the party. You know, Al Jamai will not take a populist view that says that illegal immigrants should be chastised. We do agree on the issue that says when you are in the country illegally, again, it goes back to my previous point, whether you are black, white, colored, Indian, Asian, you illegally, you should all be moved and returned to your country in total across colors, across race groups. But the problem with these movements that we are seeing now and the anger being channeled through the media, through everything, it's only a black-on-black violence. The only immigration laws that are being applied or Mabahambe is towards other African brothers, which is a problem that I think as South Africans and your listeners should actually start applying. Everyone should apply their minds to ask the question, but we don't own shipping borders. Who's the people employing these people? You know, again, it goes back to the same problem that we should actually hold those account who are enabling this mess, you know. In terms of our people, and their cry is legitimate, that they would feel that because of the people being here, the illegal immigrants being here, it is a national security crisis. It is a problem. We needed to manage this correctly. But as to why it's not being managed correctly, it will tell you that there's a lack of political will, which we don't understand. Why would there be a lack of political will to deal with illegal foreigners?
1: Yeah,
0: across board.
1: Yeah, I believe that speaking on about the way it's handled and black on black attacks, something that we never heard on something that the Asians, maybe just so to say Europeans being attacked and say hey Mabahambe, but in most cases we see Europeans being the employers and mostly hiring the undocumented people, and at the same time the people deal with those who are hired by the foreigners that are coming from Europe, but they're not dealing with the foreigners that are coming from Europe. They're dealing with the foreigners that are coming from Africa, because there's poverty, there's all these wars across Africa, and now they say neighbors, not now, go back. We need to sort ourselves out, go sort your countries out. And yeah, but now we can talk the whole night and day if we raise this issue. I mean, the history, where it comes from, who started to be illegally in Africa or South Africa. You can mention all these things. But now, just in closing, to understand, Jorge, the prosecution. So far, we see the court cases of high profile people. You mentioned. You know, Sifue Mapisa Ngakula, you mentioned your Kate Matlala, there he is, Brian Mokgotsi. We see a lot of politicians being brought to court to answer, and In closing, what can you say about our judiciary? Are we getting somewhere?
0: I think we are getting somewhere. Like we indicated, the Madlanga Commission has been a sterling example of when there's will. And those three judges, we should take our hats off to them to say, well, they are doing their jobs and they are restoring faith into the judiciary. I do think as a collective, we should support what is going right in the country. And that is one of the few good things that is going right. I think for us as citizens and to your listeners, we should always question though a lot of other things. If, for example, movements that spawn from nothing and all of a sudden there's immense amount of resources to organize marches overnight. So those type of things, we need to get back to being a critical nation and questioning everything we see. Why is this happening? Mm. But as a party, from a perspective of Altama, we do welcome ethical leadership. We do welcome, transparency, strengthening of our institutions, and anything for the public interest. Nothing against it. We welcome servitude leadership instead of the people serving the leaders. So from our side, we're very happy with people being held responsible completely.
1: Are you happy?
0: Yeah, regardless of who you are.
1: Are you happy with March on March being converted to NPO? We heard that they say they want to be like AfriForum and build schools and attend court cases, etc. Are you happy with that?
0: We've seen organizations like March and March come and go. We should just be asking why now? Why are they deviating our attention? We don't support black on black violence, and we don't support any violence towards our African brothers. We don't support. We've seen another party that came through that came with the Abahambe. When they entered into power, they singing a totally different tune. Mm. So these are the type of things we're saying. Altama is not a populist party. We won't go for the populist view, but we will go for everything that is ethical, anything that speaks to economic empowerment of our people and community service. So for us, if you remember, there was Save South Africa at one point, died a national death. We are yet to see any organizations that spawn so sporadically. We should always give it a bit of time and see what is really the objective here. Because for us, it's if it doesn't have nothing to do, if it does not benefit the people of South Africa, if it does not benefit the communities, if it does not speak to ethical leadership, community development, economic empowerment, service delivery, we have no part in it. We just watch and observe, and we will do what we feel is necessary. And if our people believe in us, I think South Africans need to stop going with you should always be careful when the media sways your attention, to one side of things. We should always question why. But from our side, like we're saying, everything for the community, for the people, ethical leadership, economic empowerment, transparent leadership, let's hold people to account. That's where we stand. So we wish everyone the best in terms of what they're doing, but won't be partaking in much and much and little.
1: Ashley Mama, entrepreneur, organizational strategist, community leader, and representative of Al Jamaa, the political party. Thank you so much for your time, and hoping and wishing you the best.
0: Thank you so much, Ntate Mosima, and to your listeners for joining us tonight. We wish you all the best. Have a lovely evening to everyone.
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1: We always hear dramas or about dramas, and they say there are a lot of people who don't complain. They are only doing or following other people by keeping quiet. But there are people out there who don't take nonsense. They don't keep quiet. They talk. If there's something they don't like, if there's something they don't agree with, or if they see something that is not going in order. Huh? So we have seen this drama from the Home Affairs offices. And this lady, she just stood up and said, I'm not going to tolerate this nonsense. I mean, somebody wanted $150 from me so that I can just get help at the Home Affairs, just to jump the line. This is what she said, this lady.
3: My card, okay? So I'm staying here. My card was first in this box, okay? Two people has already been helped before I've been addressed. They are paying them 150 rand outside. I'm phoning the police.
1: They are paying them 150 rand outside the Home Affairs offices so they can just jump the line. Eh? Is it what is happening in our Home Affairs? Is this what is happening around our government offices? Hotatamos, toe to toe. All right, fella, Rtadika Reboni. And I don't know if you, in Alexander, we saw Helen Zille was here. And Bra Opa decided to raise the middle finger for her. I mean, for her being around Alexander and say, hey, Magogo. And it was just one of those videos it was just beeping there on social media, people sharing it. People did not waste time. But sharile video yela yabra opa hane Helen Zille lewa atama lewana fao bamutsa video fao yenebar abarumunwana o mogare o fela ariana. So what I heard that side ke gore I got why the elections, when you check yourself or you go register there, these political parties are close to each other. The other one, Kiela Mola, 10 meter, 5 meter, then the Enwiki Kamo, done. Kamo Alexander Kamo, this is what happened.
4: At least the ANC has a sense of irony. Their slogan is fixing local government. How do you like that?
5: And she's a what counselor.
6: Is it?
1: He's raising the middle finger.
4: A real sense of irony there. Fixing local government. The same one the ANC broke. Well, you can't fix what you broke.
7: A few moments later.
4: Baba Kongolose.
8: Baba Uma.
4: Baba bye bye.
1: That's yeah. If you heard that, we don't want to play it. We can't play it live on air. Yeah, bye bye, you bloody ta. And then yin twist the joal. All right. After this short break, we'll be talking to Professor, and one of the universities that we know, and not just universities, the biggest, one of the biggest universities in Africa, if not the whole world, UNISA, University of South Africa. He's going to be joining us now to understand South Africa's economy and the cost of living. So, how about Tata Hubuima? 100 randa e palla go dira 5 liter matsatsi ya petrol. 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
6: watinda ba fas watinda ba kotse.
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1: It is 11 minutes after 8 o'clock. Fa le tsapo dot 9 ke tsama le fela jalo tsike lebeletse na kwa rena fa re tsene ka rona nya bo bedi ya thulaganyo fa I'm trying to get hold of Professor Madikizela fa ke bona fa gore molagala wa me ke tsaba ke mo kreile fa professor ka kwa le tla buisana le yena re khone go utlwa ditsa matsa matsa mo Africa fa ke mo bo siu ba sa tsila la bo bedi Tuesday and Tuesday. Professor, good evening and welcome to 011 Radio.
8: Good evening to you, sir, and good evening to your listeners. Thank you for having me tonight.
1: 011 Radio, let's say 9. I'm happy to host you tonight. And well, it's time for Nation in Focus, and where we unpack the issues shaping South Africa. Tonight, we are discussing the state of the economy, unemployment, and the rising cost of living. We are happy to be joined by you, Professor Simphiwe Madikizela, an economist and academic at the University of South Africa, Fela Jalo ka fa. Well, we'll unpack and understand the South African economy. I'm still with you, Professor. Can you hear me?
8: Yes.
1: Amazing.
8: I can hear you. Your line keeps on breaking, but I can hear you. Yes. All right. Let's get on.
1: Professor, many South Africans are feeling the pressure of rising the living cost, and what are the main factors driving the high cost of living in South Africa? Professor, I keep on getting disconnected. I don't know if Professor, there's a bit of network challenges here. I see. Let's try him again. The cost of living is really dealing with almost everyone. The poor suffer the worst. They are the first to feel it, and whereas the richer, although those rich ones, they keep on growing, and maybe they just take their. I think we got Professor here. Professor, are you there?
8: I'm here. I'm listening to you.
1: Amazing stuff. Thank you so much. Yeah, this network now is keeps on cutting us. But my question to you was that, Professor, many South Africans are feeling the pressure of rising living costs. So what are the main factors driving the high cost of living?
8: Yes. No, thank you so much. First of all, I hope you can still hear me. Can you still hear me clearly?
1: Yes, Professor.
8: Okay, so first of all, there is a Middle East war that's underway from end of February. Remember, the war between US and Iran is contributing because of the war, the price of crude oil has gone up very sharply, and South Africa were importing crude oil, which we use to make petrol and diesel.
1: Yeah.
8: So we've seen the petrol of prices, the prices of diesel and petrol going up sharply, right? And government tried to intervene with that temporary relief, right? And then because of the cost of petrol and diesel that have been high, the cost of transportation and logistics, which is a movement of goods, even from the farms, and also in the farms in agriculture, farmers are using fertilizer as well, which the cost of fertilizer has gone up because of the war, and we're importing fertilizer. And also the farmers are using diesel in the farms to produce food. So the transport cost went up because of the price of petrol and the diesel. And then also the food prices have gone up. We've seen the price of food going up, especially even the meat, because there was a foot mouth disease problem we had. We also had a problem of the African labor on pigs, right? So, because of electricity, we've seen the electricity prices going up, Eskom electricity prices for municipality going up. So those are the costs, and the salaries are not going up as high as the inflation. So inflation increase in our inflation up now is 5% now from the last month of June, right? Inflation has been going up. And of like insurance, things like education fees in schools and private schools, those have been going up. That's why people are under pressure. So a lot of people are having a lot of debt because they've had to borrow a lot of money for them to live.
1: Yeah, they call it Kamela. Bonameza Kamela. It's Mashonisa there. And if you're no longer qualifying in the banks. So, Professor, we've had different political views on the economy from an economist perspective view. How would you describe the current stage of South Africa's economy?
8: We've got an economy that is not growing, that is rising. You look at for last year, 2025, 1% only. So that is weak, growing, poor consumer confidence, business confidence, right? So our economy, but we are intervening Operation Vulindlela by the presidency, where private sector is working with government to try and deal with problems in Eskom. We've seen improvements there. There is also interventions around the ports, right? The rail, when Transnet is involved, for us to be able to export the products and also to import products into South Africa. There are problems of water now, infrastructure, because we've not done maintenance in the dams. We've seen problems of water. We've seen problems of leaks of water. We need to address that through the municipalities. So that's a problem we have in our economy. And we've got high levels of unemployment, more especially among the young people, high levels of unemployment, up to 40 and 60%. Unemployment. That is what our challenge is at the moment.
1: So in that case, what could be, what do you believe are the biggest barriers to creating more jobs?
8: What we need to do, we have to invest on infrastructure development in South Africa. We remember the president during the State of Nation address in February, and also the Minister of Finance as well, they announced 1.1 trillion budget for infrastructure development, for water, for energy, and roads maintenance. If you look at the roads, we've got problems of potholes around, we've got traffic lights that don't work. So we have to invest in infrastructure, create new infrastructure, maintain new existing infrastructure, maintain the roads, because we've not been doing that. Maintain water infrastructure. We have to invest infrastructure. We must also support small businesses, SMMEs, because we need the entrepreneurs. We need the young people to start businesses, and government must support them through funding, seed funding from the agencies that government has created, like your National Empowerment Fund, NEF, your SEDA, Small Enterprise Development Agency, your National Youth Development Agency, and many others, like your development finance institutions, like your IDC, DBSA, Land Bank, and many other institutions in the provinces, your development corporations. They must provide funding to SMMEs. We need people that can be innovative and they can be creative to get into new industries and new sectors of the economy, like, for example, cannabis in agriculture, like, for example, fintech using AI, because this fourth industrial revolution, we need to be able to invest in the Internet of Things, blockchain, right, machine learning, you know, those new industries, systems engineers, developers, you know, for systems. And that's what we need to do. Venture into new industries, new markets, where we can create jobs, where businesses can be supported with funding by the banks as well. That's what we need to do. SMMEs will be the solution for us to create jobs for this economy.
1: Professor Simphiwe Madikizela, we'll take a short break, and when we come back, we continue to unpack. Let's take a short break.
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1: It is 21 minutes after 8 o'clock. This is the second and last hour of the 011 Dialogue Lead Tsepo Musima, Jakaba Nkitsibare.9. Rwisa Nafa, we are joined by Professor Spiwe Madikizela, an economist and academic at the University of South Africa, the UNISA, one of the biggest university in the world. So he's talking to us about South Africa's economy and cost of living. We know, and he mentioned something that I just touched earlier on about the salary increment. Salary is not going up, Professor. There's no proper increment of salary. Professor?
8: Yes, good evening, sir. Yes, I'm here.
1: I'm saying that we dig deeper in our pockets, but salary, like you said, there's no proper salary increment, eh?
8: Yes, no, the rate at which salaries are increasing is lower than the increase in inflation. Mm. Inflation, let's remember, is a generalized goods and services, whether we're talking about food prices, prices of electricity, prices of education, prices of insurance, medical aid, everything is just going up. So the salary increases are not keeping up that we're experiencing in these goods and services. That's a challenge that we have now. Mm. And we would like to encourage people that if they've got some money to pay off the debts that they have, they must try and live within their means, try and pay off some debts if they are able to have any money that is extra. Like maybe there's example, there's money that they receive from the SARS. You know, SARS gives returns. They do auto assessments. Some people get money back that they were not expecting. So use that money to pay off the debts as well. With the Reserve Bank not increase the interest rates in the last meeting, let's use this window of opportunity to try and pay off the debt that we have. We should try and live without debt and have a debt-free type of a life. That's the only way we can be able to deal with the problem the salaries that are not going up at the same rate as the increase in other goods and services.
1: Yeah, and you have touched the issue of small businesses, and would you say somebody should, like you say, if they have money, they
8: start
1: should,
8: businesses.
1: Yeah, close their credits. So now, should they start their businesses? Is this the right time to start a small business?
8: Yes, it's the right time to start small businesses. salary alone is never going to be enough. We can't just live on a salary. So it's high time that people must consider entrepreneurship, consider starting small businesses. You can start a business whilst you are working as a side hustle, what we call a side hustle, what we call a gig economy, you know, where people can do other things, you know, whilst they are working. Once that business can thrive and once that business can grow and it makes more money for you, and you are making more money from the business than you are making from your job, and you see that your business is demanding, it needs you to be more full-time, that's the only time you can consider to resign from your job to drive your business by yourself, when it has been tested and it's proven that it is working. So there is grant funding available. There's money from the state institutions, which is free money, money that you don't have to pay back, which can be a grant that you can look at getting to start your business. That's what we'll encourage people to do, because government is never going to be able to create enough jobs. The role of the government is to create an enabling environment for businesses, private businesses, to invest into the economy and make money. We are grateful of the 1.3, 1.5 million people who are employed by government, but it's not enough. We've got a lot of millions of people who are unemployed, people who've got degrees, who've got skills, you know, that they can be able to start businesses. In other countries, if you travel to countries like your Netherlands, you find someone who's doing landscaping, someone who's doing garden services, someone who's a plumber. You find that who's an artisan. They are making more money than even doctors there. So because they are from the TVET and they've got skills in terms of electric things, some plumbers, some of them are painters, some of them are carpenters, some of them they make furniture, and all these kind of things. So we look at starting businesses, right? We're getting so many tourists in the country as well. So if we can also deal with the problem of crime as well as the government, South Africa can be free and feel comfortable to come up. One of the who have been hospital, beautiful.
1: Doctor, your network is now becoming poorer and poorer. I don't know if maybe you can move a little bit so that we can hear you loud and clear. Your network now is disappointing. I can hear that you're raising very serious and important points there. We need to hear everything. So, Professor Simphiwe Madikizela from the University of South Africa, Professor, are you there?
8: Yeah, you clearly.
1: Yeah.
8: Why moving at all? I'm sitting in one place.
1: Okay, now I can hear you loud and clear, Professor. You may continue. But now, and you've touched, this is great content. I mean, a lot of people need to know about management of their finances at this stage. So now, South Africa has many young people with qualifications. You talked about that, and you talked about a carpenter any more than a doctor and all these things. They can't find jobs in South Africa. How can you influence them to create opportunities, or maybe for themselves? And how can they create opportunities? Should they be looking at the beyond traditional employment?
8: Yes, most definitely. So the best way is to be employers themselves.
1: Oh yeah.
8: You know, I studied during the Bantu education. I'm giving my age away here. I'm 52 years of age now. So yeah. I was at varsity in 1992 in the early 90s, right?
1: Oh yeah.
8: During that time, we were told that you must study a degree and then you go and look for a job, right? There are no jobs now. What young people need to do with qualifications, they need to start businesses themselves. Mm-hmm. They need to be employers themselves. They need to create employment, right? They must get funding, seed funding, grant funding to start businesses. And we are calling upon the government as well to pay the small, micro, medium enterprises, SMMEs. They must pay them on time. The Public Finance Management Act says people must be paid within 30 days. One of the things that is killing the businesses is the late payments, where people, they do the job, they submit the invoice, they are not paid within 30 days. 30 days passes, they're waiting for their money. 60 days, 2 months passes, they're waiting for their money. 90 days passes, 3 months, they're waiting for their money. 120 days passes, they're waiting for their money. That is killing a lot of small businesses in terms of cash flow. So we are also going to call on government, to government departments, to say, please pay the small, micro, medium enterprises, small businesses, the entrepreneurs, pay them quickly, pay them timeously within the prescribed 30 days, because it's killing their businesses. Some of the businesses are going down. But we're encouraging small businesses. We're encouraging, there is money for spaza shops, for example, 500 million that government gave Department of Small Business Development. They gave out 500 million for the spaza shops, right? People who are having small shops who are selling these products. Yeah. So the advice is that instead of people queuing and looking for jobs, there is asset finance, for example, money up to 250,000 coming from your sector, Small Enterprise Development Finance Agency. They are assisting with that grant funding. But that money is for businesses, for tools to start businesses. You are asking me, what can the plumbers do? Mm. What can the electricians do? What can the artisans do? What can the landscapers do? They can be able to get the tools they need, the equipment, to start small businesses and start small and build from there.
1: Amazing.
8: Instead
1: stuff.
8: Of waiting for jobs, traditional way of looking for jobs, as you were saying. Sometimes some people may start by volunteering. Some of the companies, they say they need people who've got experience, and people don't have experience. They must be given a chance without experience, because no one is born with experience, right? They have to give these young people an opportunity, because they've got qualifications, they've got some skills. That's why there's a YES program, Youth Employment Service program, YES program, the Harimbi programs, the learnerships that are there, that are giving people a chance for 12 months, for a year, at least, without experience.
1: Yeah.
8: But the solution is entrepreneurship.
1: Yeah.
8: The solution is that the young people must start their own businesses. They must become employers themselves, rather than waiting to be employed, because there's not enough jobs for everybody.
1: I know you touched, I think before you even finish your university studies, the 80s, 70s, they were told the same thing. Go look for a job. So now it is 2000, and they're still, the same song is still sang. And now the industry of looking for a job is full. Now you rather create, rather be an employer than an employee. So would you actually agree in the fact, Yahore? We need to own this economy. Employment, where you work or where you are employed, would you agree with me when I say it should be regarded as a college or a university where you study something, and now you come back and say, there I was working to make toilet paper, so now I can start my own company, my own Smaranyana manufacturing of toilet papers or whatsoever.
8: Yes, most definitely. That's why we've got the TVETs as well that are there for that. Think about agriculture, for example. Agriculture, there's a lot of land that is lying fallow.
1: Mm.
8: If you look in most of the rural, in most of our provinces in South Africa, whether you're looking at Eastern Cape, whether you're looking at KwaZulu-Natal, whether you're looking at Limpopo, whether you're looking at Mpumalanga, whether you're looking at Northwest, most of these provinces, Free State, they are rural in nature. There's a lot of land that is lying fallow, that is not being used or tilted. So agriculture is one of the sectors where people can produce food, because everybody has to eat.
1: Mm.
8: Everybody must eat, right? So food is needed. Vegetables are needed, fresh vegetables. Think about the schools. Schools are having feeding scheme. Where is that food coming from?
1: Mm.
8: In the prisons, people need to be supplied with food.
1: Yeah.
8: In the hospitals, in the clinics, they need to be supplied with food. So just think about the fresh vegetables being grown locally from the gardens, because the land is there, is available. There's cannabis as well, another sector. There is also other sectors under industry, tourism, there's construction, there's manufacturing, right? There's mining. as well. If you go to some of the provinces like your northwest, there's chrome. If you are just digging there, there's a what is called open cast mining. Even if you are digging a grave in areas like your Zirast, you can see the chrome is there. It's on the surface. Is ready to be mined. So there are many opportunities across the different sectors and industries of the economy where people can start businesses, right? Mm-hmm. Whether it's bakery, whether it's sewing projects, there's many things that people can do using their hands. Amazing. Let's look for the opportunities. The opportunities are there. Let's look for markets. Yeah. Let's supply our retailers like your Spa, your ShopRite and Checkers, you know, your Woolworths with organic products, you know. So let's look for opportunities and look for markets there where we can take our produce and be employers and create employment ourselves rather than looking at being just employed.
1: Professor Sipiwe Madikizela from University of South Africa, thank you so much for talking to us, an economist and academic at the University of South Africa. We really appreciate your time. Until we meet again.
8: Thank you so much for inviting me on the show, and thank you to your listeners. Wishing you everything of the best for the rest of the show, and have a good night.
1: Awesome. Kena Professor Sipiwe Madikizela, Kakwa University, Ekulu, one of the biggest university in the whole world. Naribuwa fela jalo le bile tse economy ya Africa bo roba gaetso re lebile kae re le ma Africa. Are we going down or up? Re tla di ka re bone basadi a re itsutsurupe bo mmewe le bo ntate yo
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1: Already said 011 Radio, the pulse of Josie. Nikilibletse nakwarnafa irubulela fela hore ke metsotso e sume ya mabedi le boraro ho ya ko irinyela ya bo robong. We are on the last hour. Actually, we're in the last hour of the show. Chaka kilebeletsi aronzi panya panya motu Africa. Already say 011 Radio, the pulse of Josie. Tikilebeletsi kafale, hore muna wa umwe wa the ex-general Tsaralfao. 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Former Minister of Defense and former Chair of Chair, Felajal. Mutweso, there was a tense exchange, Commissioner Baloyi, and our questioner advocate Serunye, the new witness, Komadlanga Commission Fao, some ready, na santse a tswelela gape tsatsi le ka Jennifer ya no kare go ile go ba le dipeto fa le fale. So when advocate Baloyi was questioning advocate commissioner Baloyi was questioning advocate Serunye why he did not challenge IDEC head advocate Johnson, are kana monna motho ile boso ya gago, it is difficult to challenge them. 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
1: Ba kwetsi ba di transporto tse tsa bana ba sekolo ba lla ka gore kgwebo ya bona e a go bala. Ntate Joseph Mabula ke yena chairman wa Gauteng Education Transport Service.
15: We want the law enforcers to enforce the laws, yes. But it doesn't mean that not just because SEPO decided that, you know, I'm taking my pension package and I'm going to buy myself an Avanza and put kids in my boot, does not mean that now everybody is doing that. We are compliant and we want to do the right thing. So they do have that record, but the promotion of non-affiliation of members will always create such a problem.
14: 7 to 9 p.m., Tuesday to Thursday, 011 Dialogue.
1: Already say 011 Radio, The Pulse of Jersey. Hey, can you take a look at the video? Advocate Serunye, una arabela ka kwa.
16: Is the Perumalio Junior at IDEC?
17: No, he's not. In terms of the structure, yeah. He comes after us as the
16: leaders. So you are the DDPP assigned to the case, and you know that the Section 27 is missing. You know that the prosecutor assigned to the case, Ms. Tlatshwayo, has not seen the Section 27. For the first time, Mr. Perumal says to you, it exists, here it is, and you do not insist on getting a copy of it so that you can discuss it with Ms. Lajwayo so that she is empowered when she continues with the prosecution of the case. I just don't get that. I mean, what were you scared of? Was there a reason why you didn't tell him that, listen, I want that document, give it to me now?
17: Commissioner Khumalo, I did not think of making a copy that, because when I read the statement, there was nothing substantial for me. It was just like the other statements that I've seen. So I thought at the time, why were they dilly-dallying from giving me this? Because there's nothing really in this.

0: accused would be asking for discovery. You were at a stage where you are raising a concern with Advocate Hlatshwayo. You're saying she's going to have a problem with the Section 27 referral. Why do you not insist that it be made available to her if you know that she must look at it because there are serious issues with it?
1: Because, Commissioners, as I said earlier, there was a meeting where the ID called me and the two prosecutors, and I was told to back off from demanding this Section 27. The ID says, I've seen it. Are you not believing my investigators? So I was not going to ask for a code of that because I got clear instructions. Stay away from this. Just do your job and leave the...
0: So you were scared. You were scared of the ID. That's why you did not insist that it be made available to the prosecutor.
1: I cannot dispute that. I didn't want to upset her. She was clear. I have seen the 27. I'm satisfied that it exists. Leave this matter alone. I hear that you've been asking a lot about it. Leave this thing off. So when Mr. Perumal showed it to me that we were coming from a meeting, and I did not even demand a copy because I knew I don't have to deal with this document. But at least I've seen it. And again, remember, I was no longer part of the case. In fact, by then, this is now in October. I've since been accused in 16 September. So, but I related the message to Joy. And the other thing is, we were told now, when I was still part of the case, when you're getting a request for further particulars, an email which I have to provide to Katsa, one of the, I think that's the attorney for accused number 2, they wanted a copy of this. They said, how did you get this referral? Was it by 28, 27, we wanted a copy of it as part of the request for further particulars? But we were told, the 27 is not, shouldn't be disclosed. The ID said it's an internal document, it shouldn't be disclosed to the defense. And I think that is what we said to them, even in our answer, response to request for further particulars. That we can't give it to you, it's an internal document based on what we've been told. But if you look at it, there was no reason really to hide this document. It was just the same as the other statements. The deponent had signed it. It was clear he had signed it in Cape Town, and the Commissioner of Oath had signed, but there was an IDEC stamp next to it, which was a Pretoria stamp, which is what I couldn't understand. Where was this affidavit commissioned? So the one I'm looking at now seems to have been commissioned in Cape Town.
2: Maybe to assist you, I was going to suggest that you're making a mistake, it sounds like, because the one you are referring to, which is signed in Cape Town and deposed in Pretoria, that's an A1 statement.
1: Yes.
2: It's not a 27 referral.
1: That is the one that was shown to me.
3: And it's dated, I think, the 6th of January, 2025.
2: Yes. That's so the Pretoria.
3: The Pretoria Cape Town one.
1: Indeed, Commissioner. That is what was shown to me. It is not this one. And even though it's almost a year ago, the one that I read, I don't remember this paragraph 5, which talks of Minister Begitele. There was no reference to that in the affidavit that I read. I don't think there was reference to that in the affidavit that I read.
0: Please go to file 3, page 683.
4: Ke ona tsamaiso ya tsatsi la ka jeno fa ya Matlanga Commission fela ke ntse ke lebeletse Advocate Peter Serunye a arabela ebile a bolela ka gore go ne go deployile some sort of juniors, not sort of juniors at that time were deployed to deal with matters that involves senior officers. Or he even asked gore, what's going on? Why the generals have been arrested? Why is it? What is going on? But then it happened. It's Madanga Commission, and it was rolling.
3: In that case, and whilst you are looking, aren't you mistaken when you say that the affidavit that you saw, which had Cape Town and Pretoria, had that it had Section 27 on it? Because on what we have been shown, the

0: Affidavit that had Cape Town and Pretoria is dated 6 January 2025, and I think between the term lines it just says affidavit, yes, with no reference to section 27. Yeah. Are you perhaps not mistaken?
1: I'm probably making a mistake where I'm saying the heading was section 27, but it had the names of Fidel Adams, and I'm looking at the one on file 3 now. It appears to be the one that I was shown. That is why, even in my affidavit, I'm saying it was about 2 or 3 pages, and it had this IDEX stamp on it.
2: Go to 684, that Pretoria Cape Town anomaly.
1: Page 684, I mean, yeah. 684.
2: Is that what you saw? Just below
1: this is what
2: Mr.
1: I saw,
2: Adams's name.
1: Commissioner Kuma, this is what I saw on the day.
2: Do you see it says dated and signed to at Pretoria on 6 January 2025, and then it says in my presence in Cape Town?
1: Exactly.
2: Is this what you were shown?
1: That this is the one that I saw, that Pedmal showed.
2: But then this is not the section 27 affidavit that started the whole thing.
1: Yeah. And then he showed this is what I was shown. And that is why I'm saying, after reading what was shown to me, I did not make anything of it, because it was not saying much. It was like a 2-3 page statement which really didn't say much. And I was amazed why has it not been shown to me all along, because it's not containing, you know, sensitive information that I was not supposed to see or anything. If they've given me this all along, I would have stopped asking for it.
3: If Mr. Perumal showed you this document and said to you it's a section 27 referral, he misled you.
1: Because
3: that this is not the referral. This is a statement that was taken and marked A1.
4: They actually put it to him that he was misled, and he agrees with a lot of what the commissioners are saying here, and that he did not want to interfere, and he was surprised why the case was given to juniors, like I said, and stuff. But also, commission le 011 dialogue re tla bona gape ka mosotle be le laboraro la bobedi le fella fa the 4th of August kwedi ya basadi ke ora ka mkhwetsa mele ka teng fa motho Africa fa
5: watinda ba fas watinda bokotso.
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think we must remind ourselves, Bokang, to always stand in our glory and in our praise, because that's exactly what our names are. It means praise and to kubonga, you know? And I think it's reminding us constantly in our names to be in the present tense and in the state of praise consistently, you know? That's probably how Mama felt giving us those names, because she was in a state of praise coming from that beautiful hymn. So I want to remind you of your essence. I want to remind you of the power of your name and the power of her own skin and the power of who I am, your dark skin girl with a motive, you know? We've got things to do in this world, girl. There's so many things that we're gonna do, and we're gonna soar because God is in the neighborhood and he's gonna show us how good it's gonna get, you know? So I just want you to brace yourself. It's gonna be a beautiful, beautiful divine journey, and like, God is at work always. And I just wanted to let you know that I love you so much. Mwah.

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Straight from Johannesburg to the rest of the world. 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